That's still one of my favorite R&B songs ever. But what up, Columbus? It's the king of the city. Ladies love Lonnie here to take over the night shift after a great, fun weekend, man. But first, I got to say happy birthday to my little brother, Marye, who turned 25 years old today. I remember when he was just a little baby, and I used to have to watch him and feed him and change his diapers and all of that. Man, happy birthday to you. I love you, and I love the man you're becoming, man. His birthday is on Kobe Day, 8/24. That's how you know today is still going to be legendary. I mean, it's already been great for me so far. Now my night is going to be even better. But let's start this show off with some Cardi B and K-Line.

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0: That's the hottest song out right now. Belly Gang, Cushington, and 21 Savage, WTF going. I'm sure you know what WTF means, and it don't mean Wednesday, Thursday, Friday. It's Power 107.5, Columbus's number one for hip-hop and R&B, and home of the morning hustle. It's the biggest in the city, the GOAT, your girlfriend's favorite, at Ladies Love Lonnie. Welcome to the number one night show in the city, L3 at night. It's the top of the week, Monday, which means we just got to kick it this past weekend. There was a lot of things going on we're going to talk about later in the show. But what you need to know is we got another concert coming up. Just like last night, LMA, Kimba Live, that went crazy, by the way. Shout out to all the listeners that I seen last night. It was something that came up to me. It was like, how do I win Chris Brown tickets and Boosie tickets? And I said, all y'all do is listen to my show, and I'm going to tell you how you can win for sure. Shout out to everybody listening on the Power 107.5 mobile app or our website, mycolumbuspower.com. Don't forget to follow me on all social media platforms at Ladies Love Lonnie if you don't already. It's Monday. I'm bringing that energy to you if you need it, because I know some people can't handle Mondays like I can handle Mondays. I like Mondays. It's a fresh start for a new week. You know, Leo season is officially over. It's officially Virgo season. Shout out to all the Virgos out there. Make sure you tap in with your boy. But I know y'all want to win these tickets, so I ain't going to hold up all your time. We're going to get to it. Here in the next 20 minutes, right after these commercials, you can win tickets to the Southern Truth Tour. So make sure you tap in.
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Man, that LMA concert last night was lit at Kimba Live. 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We got one.

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0: It's Power 107.5, Columbus's number one for hip hop and R&B, and home of the morning hustle. It's the GOAT at Ladies Love Lonnie. Welcome back to L3 at Nights on this top of the week Monday. Coming off a great night last night, man. It was 5,000 people at Kimba Live to see Ella May perform on that Do You Still Love Me tour. And I was definitely in the building, man. I had a great time. If you missed that show, you can go see the recap on our Instagram page right now at Power Columbus. But it was so many beautiful females outside. I was like, single man, I don't know why y'all ain't at this concert, even if you don't even listen to LMA, just to be down there to see all the beautiful women singing and, you know, having on nice outfits. It was a great time. I know it rained at first in the beginning, but then that rain held off. It was feeling great outside, man. But Kimba Live is definitely was the place to be last night, and it's the place to be next Saturday, because we right back down there outside, same place LMA just performed for Boosie, Webby, and Pleasure P. The Southern Truth Tour is going down this Saturday. You need to get your ticket ASAP. Or guess what? You can win them with me once again every day this week at the same time. Matter of fact, I'm about to get this pair away right now. Hit me up and be my caller number 7-614-821-1075.
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0: He can, but he don't ever brag. I see why they speaking on bad.
1: Shout out DJ Mr. King for that 9 o'clock takeover mix right here on Power 107.5. It's your boy, ladies love Lonnie, hanging out with you on this Money Making Monday, top of the week edition of L3 at Night. Check this out. We still got one more concert coming up to end the summer, the one everybody been talking about. I'm talking about that Southern Truth tour with Boosie, Webby, and Pleasure P this Saturday, August 29th. And of course, your favorite radio station got more tickets for you. Matter of fact, I got a pair for somebody to win every day this week. It's your last chance to win because that show is this weekend. So call in number 7. I'm going to be looking for you. I already found my one for tonight. Who is this?
2: This is Liz. Am I calling number 7?
1: Congratulations to you. You're going to be in the building with us setting it off this Saturday, August 29th. And if you've seen what LMA did last night, imagine what Boosie about to do this weekend.
2: Yeah, right. Are you serious? Oh, my God. I'm excited.
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2: 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Thank you.
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1: Coming up in the next 10 minutes, I got the latest on the CEO of Quality Controls, Pierre Thomas, as he suffered a heart attack last week and was admitted into ICU. I'm going to update you coming up, but right here is Future with Wicked.

Columbus is number one for hip-hop and R&B and home of the Morning Hustle. It's the biggest in the city at Ladies Love Lonnie. Hanging out with y'all until midnight on the number one night show in Columbus, L3 at Nights. But check this out, man. I got the latest update on Quality Control's Pierre Thomas, a.k.a. P, who was hospitalized last week due to a heart attack and has remained in the hospital since then. Actually, he was admitted into ICU and there were false reports online that he passed away, although those reports were quickly debunked. A source close to the music mogul has confirmed that his health is improving, even though he remains in the hospital, but things are progressing in the right direction as he's received well wishes from the music industry, as he's responsible for launching the careers of the City Girls, the Migos, Lil Baby, and that's just to name a few, and them are all big superstars. So that's some great news to hear that Quality Control's Pierre P. Thomas is still alive and his health is improving. He is not dead. That's what we love to hear. I'll keep you updated if anything changes throughout the week.

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0: Hey, shout out to my boy Bradley McDougal.
1: I seen him last night at the LMA concert. He bought me a drink and he told me he listened to my show every night, man. That's a former NFL player right here from the city. That's my boy, man. It was good to see you. And you keep up the good work too, boy. I'm on some

0: Meet the Red Bull Dragonberry Energizer. It's one of the many new drinks out now. Who knew ice-cold drinks could be so fire? Try them all, only at McDonald's.
1: That member of the jury convicted that police officer, Sean Grayson, in October for second-degree murder in that 2024 shooting death. Well, recently, that guy has died yesterday while serving that 20-year prison sentence for fatally shooting Miss Sonya in her home. And they did not provide no further details about the client's death, but we do know before the shooting, Grayson was battling colon cancer, and when he was getting sentenced, his attorney said that the cancer has spread to his liver and his lungs. And this past May, Grayson sought medical release from prison under an Illinois law for inmates with terminal or serious illness, but the Illinois Prisoner Review Board denied the request last month. And so he passed away. All only thing I'm gonna say about that is God, leave it all up to God. You can read more about him on our website, mycolumbuspower.com, and you can even watch the video of him, you know, killing Miss Sonya in 2024 for no apparent reason.
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5: 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No the hell I ain't wearing no
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5: Like
6: 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All right, so hustlers, we wanna know, man, have you ever fallen out with somebody over their political or religious beliefs? A lot of people argue about these things daily. We want to know what your experience been, man. Make sure you tap in with us tomorrow morning right here on the Morning Hustle. We're going to get out together.
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0: TikTok, IG, X, Threads, and all that. Yep, we there too at Power Columbus. We don't mind if you beat down our DMs at Power Columbus.
1: 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Right there.
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TheTheTheTheTheTheTheTheTheTheTheTheTheTheTheTheTheTheTheTheTheTheTheTheTheTheTheTheTheTheTheTheTheTheTheTheTheTheTheTheTheTheTheTheTheTheTheTheTheTheTheTheTheTheTheTheTheTheTheTheTheTheTheTheTheTheTheTheTheTheTheTheTheTheTheTheTheTheTheTheTheTheTheTheTheTheTheTheTheTheTheTheTheTheTheTheTheTheTheTheTheTheTheTheTheTheTheTheTheTheTheTheTheTheTheTheTheTheTheTheTheTheTheTheTheTheTheTheTheTheTheTheTheTheTheTheTheTheTheTheTheTheTheTheTheTheTheTheTheTheTheTheTheTheTheTheTheTheTheTheTheTheTheTheTheTheTheTheTheTheTheTheTheTheTheTheTheTheTheTheTheTheTheTheTheTheTheTheThe 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

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Like, wait, babe, let me

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All right, don't go nowhere. Right here is Drake with Janice.

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1: That's Kanye West and Lauryn Hill. I Can't Wait right here on Power 107.5, Columbus's number one for hip hop and R&B and home of the morning hustle. It's the one and only At Ladies Love Lonnie hanging out with you for one more hour. I'm up out of here at midnight so we can get ready for Taco Tuesday tomorrow. And of course, I'm going to have more tickets for you to go see Boosie Webby and Pleasure P. Tell all your friends to lock in if they want to win. And if you like Wu-Tang, tap in with my brother Nails at 2 p.m. every day this week for tickets to go to the Wu-Tang Forever concert that's happening Saturday, September 5th in Cincinnati. If you need more information to that, go to our website, mycolumbuspower.com. But also, shouts out to our Gas Up winner. Big congrats to Jaleesa Wynn. If you know Jaleesa, let her know that you know that she got a big dub on Power 107.5 all summer long, Columbus's number one station, for holding it down for everybody who won something from us. They automatically got qualified to get gassed up. And Jaleesa was the lucky winner. She won a whole month of free gas. So congratulations to you. And I just want the city to know, ain't no cap in our promo. Ain't no cap in our radio station. We say we gonna do something, we gonna do it. Now prepare yourself to win these tickets all week long for the rest of the week on Power 107.5.
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1: Yeah. Ice.

Man, I can't believe in just 2 weeks, Monday Night Football is back, and that means NFL to be back on and college football to be back on. So all my sports fans, hang on in there. Only about a week away until it all kicks off.

That's Future California Girls right here on Power 107.5, Columbus's number one for hip-hop and R&B, and home of the morning hustle. It's the one and only, the GOAT, your girlfriend's favorite, at Ladies Love Lonnie, and that is my time tonight on the number one night show in Columbus, L3 at night. I appreciate everybody listening, whether it's on our website, whether it's through your phone, whether it's through the radio, or whether it's through our Power 107.5 mobile app. Y'all the reason my show is number one and stays number one. I appreciate y'all, man. Every time I go out, I get random people coming up to me saying how they listen to me on the radio. That's my favorite part about all of this. And I'm right back on air tomorrow, too. That's a good part also. Same time, 8 p.m. to midnight. I'm going to have more Boosie tickets for y'all out there. I want everybody to win. Just tap in with me. And don't forget, if you want them Wu-Tang tickets, tap in with my brother DJ Nails. But I'm about to get up out of here so I can get ready for tomorrow night. I love y'all. Always remember, a sleeper gets nothing but a dream. Happy birthday to my little brother Mario once again. I love you. Happy 25th, and shouts out to all them other Virgos out there.

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0: 10, girl, you a 10. Girl, you a 10, girl, you a 10, girl, you a 10. 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

0: that's my girl. It's Power 107.5. Good love, this is number one station for hip-hop and R&B. The Boss Bay Breeze hanging out with you, taking over your late-night vibe. You know what time it is. 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Okay, jump in that Google Play Store, that App Store, whatever you gotta do, so you can be a power important person and get exclusive access to everything. 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Want to congratulate our Gas of Winter and give you details how you can snag tickets to see Wu-Tang, Boosie, Webby, and Pleasure P, plus more. Because really, we wrapping up summer, but we're not done with you just yet. Okay, do not go anywhere. I am just getting started. I got more of your favorites on the way right here on Power 107.5.
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3: Alton, why are you wearing a Make America Great Again hat?
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3: Kyle, you gonna let him wear that in the studio?
5: You see how he feels so under pressure right now?
4: Man, you gotta denounce that quick. No L.I.A.
5: Right. No L.I.A. All right, so hustlers, we want to know, man, have you ever fallen out with somebody over their political or religious beliefs? A lot of people argue about these things daily. We want to know what your experience been, man. Make sure you tap in with us tomorrow morning right here on the Morning Hustle. We're going to get out and together.
4: I try to date an atheist, too.
3: Lord.
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11: 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And that's CHRISBROWN. Y'all ready for this?

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0: 105, Columbus's number one station for hip-hop and R&B. The Boss Babe Reese hanging out with you on your late night vibe. And I really, really cannot even believe the people of Gary, Indiana are still dealing with power outages 2 weeks in. Okay, now we all got hit with a lot of heavy storms on August 11th. Well, these people still don't have power, you know, and the big issue here is not only that they, you know, don't have power. Obviously, that's the issue, but it's a predominantly black city, 80% black city. So we know that everything is deeper than rap. There has not been a lot of media attention, especially nationwide media attention about this. But the beautiful thing is that there are people that are stepping in and stepping up. Keith Lee is someone who has definitely chosen to highlight what's going on in Gary. They had an event today out in Gary, Indiana at the Roosevelt Park Pavilion, giving supplies and food and anything that they could offer to the people that need it. So big shout out to Keith Lee. You can catch up on this story at mycolumbuspower.com, and there's also some resources so we can help those people out as well. Okay, we lifting up Gary, Indiana in our prayers, period.
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1: Take me through that. 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

0: call in. Baby, that whole album Sid put out is fire. If you haven't heard it, get into it, okay? 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D-Boss Bay Breeze, hang it out with you. Make sure, if you are out and about in these streets, you are being careful. Make sure you slow it down. Put those seatbelts on. Yes, you. You are not too cool for the safe belt. And do not drink and drive. Please get a designated driver. Call an Uber, a ride share, whatever you got to do. You call me, I will come get you, literally, or I'll send you a car, okay? Also, we got to do a better job, all of us, at putting that phone down. No texting while driving either, okay? You can get pulled over and we'll get a ticket, so don't act crazy. Now listen, on to some good news. Your favorite station is still hooking you up with tickets to some of the biggest events coming to the city. Wu-Tang will be in actually Cincinnati for their final chamber tour, okay? And that's going down September 5th. And then before that, we got Boosie, Webby, and Pleasure P right here in the 614 at Kimba Live. It's going down this Saturday, August 29th. You need tickets? Well, this is your last chance to snag them. Make sure you tap in for the remainder of the week, all day long in that midday kickback and during the L3 at night show with my brother DJ Nails and my baby, Ladies Love Lonnie. They're going to hook you up. Now, I'm telling you what you need to do. Are you going to do it? That's on you, okay? But you got two chances to win these tickets, so don't miss it.
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Shawty, what's up, shebang? All of my ops, they dance. What am I now possessed? How do I feel to refresh? Secrets I know got you stressed. Will I take those to my death? Haven't decided just yet. Yeah.

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You can do it. 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

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Inside the 107 Days of Summer, the Boss Bae Breeze hanging out with you. Now, speaking of Young Miami, she put out a little teaser earlier today saying that the remix is coming, and she's got two heavy hitters on that thing, but making us guess who it is. Who? She said it's two big spenders. Who do you think is about to be on that Spin That remix? I don't know. I have my thoughts, but I want to know yours. So hit me right now. Slide in my DL at Beauty Is Breeze or hit us up at Power Columbus. Who do you think Young Miami is throwing on that Spin That remix? Okay. And while you doing that, I got to show some big love to my girl, Jaleesa Wynn. My girl, Jaleesa, got the biggest dub of the summer. You hear me? She took home a month of free gas. Okay, she got gassed up. You know, we've been talking about it all summer long. And Jaleesa Wynn, sister, congratulations. I'm a little jealous, I'm not gonna lie, because the way them gas prices is acting absolutely crazy. I love this for you. Congratulations, got a whole month of free gas. And when I tell you, it could have been you, it could have been you, but you don't tap in, you don't lock in. You got to do better, because it's always some motion around here. Make sure you download that Power 107.5 app so you don't miss your next opportunity for something like that. Okay, I got more of your favorites on the way. Fat Snacks, Dave, and Mac Miller up next.

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3: 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Yeah. 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

0: 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The Boss Babe Reeves hanging out with you. And big shout-out to anybody that's up punching that clock on that third shift, baby. It is not for the week, do you hear me? But shout-out to you for sticking to it, seeing it through, and getting to that bag. Thank you very much. Now, we got Wu-Tang on tour. This is supposed to be their final tour of, like, all time, which just sounds crazy. But you can win tickets by tapping in with my brother DJ Nail. 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He's got a pair of tickets for you and a friend to go have a great time September 5th. That's a Saturday down in Cincinnati, okay? Don't miss your chance to grab these tickets, all right? We got more information for you at MyColumbusPower.com, and I got more of your favorites on the way.
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0: sign, Quavo and Juicy J, Don't Kill the Party. 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V-Boss Bay Breeze hanging out with you on these late-night vibes. And you have an opportunity to grab these tickets to go see Boosie, Webby, and Pleasure P. This is your last call for alcohol because the show is going down this Saturday. Kimba Live, Saturday, me, you, and a friend. Let's have a time. You can grab these tickets two times a day. That means today, Tuesday, you got two chances to win. Wednesday, two chances to win. Thursday, two chances to win. And Friday. All right? Lock in the Midday Kickback with DJ Nails and the L3 at Night Show with Ladies Love Lonnie for your chance to snag these tickets. Okay? And don't act like I don't be trying to put you on. Period. Got more of your favorites on the way. Young Miami said, spin that. And you will if you don't win these tickets. Up next.
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0: every day, the morning hustle is kicking off your day with some laughs, good vibes, and tapping you in with what's happening in the culture.
1: 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I'm on some

Meet the Red Bull Dragonberry Energizer. It's one of the many new drinks out now. Who knew ice-cold drinks could be so fire? Try them all, only at McDonald's.

0: break her heart. 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Columbus is number one station for hip hop and R&B inside your 107 days of summer. The Boss Babe Reese hanging out with you. And listen, it is getting sticky for your boy Lil Durk. Now, he's already in a crazy situation, but his murder for hire trial has started. Okay. And you know, it's been a long time coming. And there's a lot going on in the courtroom. There's a picture of Lil Durk circulating around. It's been one of the few pictures of him recently that I know we've been able to see publicly. But, you know, the government and the powers that be, they coming with some heat. You know what I'm saying? But we're going to try our best to follow everything that's going down in his murder for hire case as it is in the courtroom finally. I don't know what's going to happen. It's not looking good for the boy, but you can catch up on all the tea at mycolumbuspower.com.
1: 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Because the city about to be shut down. 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

1075, Columbus's number one station for hip hop and R&B. The Boss Bay Breeze hanging out with you. And if you are a Cleveland Brown fan like I am, then you probably have been frustrated per usual around these parts. Okay. Deshaun Watson has been named the starting quarterback. And you know, one thing the Browns are going to do as an organization is disappoint us. You know what I'm saying? Now, I'm biased. I love me some Shadorsky, and it should be him, period. And it probably will eventually. But one thing about that man, Deshaun Watson, is I really do hope that he takes this opportunity to show up and show out. You know what I'm saying? He got that crazy contract. And I think that's leading their choices with him, too, is the fact that, you know, they got to pay him and have paid him so much money. Yeah, it's getting sticky, but we're going to see how this season turns out. Lord knows we need some positive affirmations and some positive things going down there, because Nacho's trying to open that new stadium and the team ain't even really winning for real. But you know what? I digress. If you a Cleveland Browns fan, you feel what I'm saying, you know? Yeah. Anyway, let's get back to the music before I get mad. I got more of your favorites on the way.

0: 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Tap into One Vote.
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0: 1075, Columbus's number one station for hip hop and R&B. The Boss Babe Reese hanging out with you. You know how we rock with these late night, early morning vibes. Big shout out to all my third shifters and all my 4 a.m. My 4 a.m. crew. You know the ones that get up and hit that gym. Or you up getting your babies and yourself ready for a school day, a work day. I see you. Good morning. And I hope you plan on having an amazing Tuesday. Okay. Now, you know, we always taking care of you around these parts, but one thing I need you to get information for is this One Voyage cruise. Okay. I mean, from Rick Ross to T.I., Eric Benet and Keith Sweat, Ricky Smalley, D.L. 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Again, 214-495-1963. 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
3: Alton, why are you wearing a Make America Great Again hat?
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5: Alright, so hustlers, we wanna know, man, have you ever fallen out with somebody over their political or religious beliefs? 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Make sure you tap in with us tomorrow morning right here on the Morning Hustle. We're going to get out and together.
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0: always eats down. Oh, I love her bad. It's Power 107.5. Your love is this number one station for hip hop and R&B. The Boss Babies hanging out with you, and the girl, the queen herself, Lil Kim, has announced a hardcore symphony. This is going to be a real vibe, okay? It's going to be a concert with a symphony vibe going down in Brooklyn in New York City, of course. I mean, where else would it be? It's celebrating the album Hardcore's 30th anniversary, which is absolutely crazy. One night only. It's going all the way down. This is a show that I will probably attend. It's going down the King's Theater on November 19th. And I need more people to put some more respect on my girl Kim, okay? She did so much for the culture. Congratulations on 30 years, queen. Yeah, you can catch all the tea, the details, and maybe even snag some tickets by checking out the website at MicahLawrencePower.com.
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0: I'm almost up out of here. So you know what to do. Make sure you slide in my DM, drop all your requests, shout outs and feedback, or do yourself a favor and just tap on that Power 107.5 app, hit the microphone and drop all that right here to the studio. Okay. Yeah. Also got to give a huge shout out to our Power 107.5 winner, Jaleesa Wynn. Baby Jaleesa got the biggest dub of the summer. Okay. All summer long, we are holding it down for everybody who won something. So if you won tickets to a show or a concert or whatever, you got put in a drawing to win 1 month of free gas. And my girl Jaleesa is officially gassed up. Big congratulations to you, sister. And I'm a little jealous because the way these gas prices is tweaking out, that was well deserved. Congratulations again, queen. Okay, don't miss when we be talking about these promos around here. Don't miss out because I know you saw these too. Okay, you gotta stay locked in because you never know what your favorite station is going to bring to the table. It's always going to be something though because we love y'all. Okay, now I'm bringing more of your favorites before I get up out of here. Timbs and Drake, Shebang up next.
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0: Yes, Chris Brown. Christopher Maurice Brown. Put some respect on that man name, please, okay? It's Fire 107.5. Columbus's number one station for hip-hop and R&B. B-Boss Babe Reeves, I've been hanging out with you all night long, all through these wee hours of the morning. But, boo, that is it. That is all. I got to get up out of here and make way for the morning hustle to take over. So make sure you stick right here and kick off your workday with the right vibes, period, okay? Now, before I go, remember, the only difference between a good day and a bad day is your attitude, boo. It is on you, okay? So make sure you always keep it cute and always choose to be happy, because life is too short and too crazy for anything else. I love you. Happy Tuesday. I'll see you later.
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1: Yes, I'm so out
0: there. 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

0: back at it once again. It's the Morning Hustle Show, baby. Happy Ta-Ta Tuesday.
1: Yeah. I'm sorry. I was in farted and I just can't. I was going to keep it to myself, but it's stinking here.
2: I ain't holding it no more either.
1: What, you had coffee?
2: I don't know what's wrong with y'all holding stuff with these women. You lost your mind.
3: Okay. All right.
1: I could have just said that I said hi dry and I wasn't going to say I got to say why.
2: Putin Tuesday. How about that, Kyle?
1: That's gross.
3: All right, AK, take it.

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2: Kyle's message of the day.
3: Kyle's message of the day today is chest up, chin out. Don't let the negative get you down, okay?
4: Right.
3: I haven't even talked to y'all about this, man. Y'all know my son. I talk about my son all the time. Mm-hmm. He's been training for this football season since last football season. I'm talking about, like, since December. Training 3 times a week, lifting 4 days a week, you know, going to camps all summer. And 2 days before his first varsity game, he catches an injury at practice.
5: No, you gotta be kidding me.
3: I am not kidding y'all. This Friday night, his team played. They got the win, but he was on the sideline with no helmet on. You know what I'm saying?
5: Oh my God.
3: He'll be back this coming Friday, but he couldn't move his arm past a certain point, so he could not play this past Friday night. He felt terrible. He felt, number one, he wanted to get in the game. Number two, he felt like he let his team down. Number three, he felt like, damn, I was doing all that preparing for this moment, and it didn't happen. And I'm like, yo, don't let that get you down, okay? This is one moment. This is the first game he's ever missed in his entire life. And it happens on his first varsity night. But don't let it hold you down, because that's just going to give you more fuel, more fire to go crazy when you come back this coming Friday night. All right?
4: Get it.
3: And it's just a metaphor for life, man. Some things we can't control. Some things happen that are not of our fault. You know what I mean? That we didn't do. And we just have to live through it, get through it, and come back even stronger. So I say that for him, and I say that for everybody listening right now who's experiencing something that they didn't do on their own, but they have to get through it. Kyle's message of the day today is chest up, chin out, don't let the negative get you down.
5: Yeah, Kyle, don't stop doing your promos for the HBCU games just because you can't breathe. Just keep going.
4: Yeah, go check that promo out, boy.
5: That was mine. I just figured my advice was gonna go straight to you. Okay,
3: yeah,
5: so that was
3: that's
5: mine.
3: Why I let my plun flip. That's why I let my son play football. All right, y'all stick around. When we come back, we're trying to help out Brandy as we help a hustler this morning.
6: Feel the vibe
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0: Columbus, what's going on? It's Nails from the Midday Kickback. Let's check out that commute.
1: 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In Columbus traffic this hour, it's a smooth drive so far along 70 East and 70 West. Checking 71 North and South, no delays. Construction is underway on US 42 with lane restrictions on 42 between 161 and Industrial Parkway. 42 is closed southbound between 257 Riverside Drive and 33 for resurfacing that'll go through the fall. The detour is 257 to 36 to 33 to US 42. In Amanda, US 22 is closed between County Road 12 and 16th Street and Amanda Northern Road for construction that'll go through the fall. Checking the outer belt right now, no delays there.
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5: 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Well, L'Oreal and Kyle are going to give you some sound advice. It's time to help a hustler on a Morning Hustle.
6: 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This is our attempt to give people good advice, and we need your help with it as well. It looks as though we got an email from Brandy Big Med, our judges. What's going on?
7: She says, y'all, I need some advice. Before I mess around and make things awkward at my job, a few months ago, I brought my boyfriend to my company party. Everything went great. Everybody loved him. Well, apparently, one of my coworkers loved him a little too much.
4: Mm-mm.
7: A few weeks later, I noticed her leaving heart eyes under his Instagram
4: picture. No, girl.
7: At first, I ignored it because I'm not about to argue over emojis.
4: Right.

0: But then the comments started getting bolder. You are so fine.
1: Ha!
0: Why are you looking this good?
1: What?
0: And the one that really got me was, she better keep you away from me.
1: Oh, is that in a comment or is this in a story?
0: Now, instead of confronting her and bringing drama into my workplace, I went to my boyfriend. I told him the comments were making me uncomfortable and asked if he would just block her.
1: Yeah, block this hoe.
0: This man told me no. He said, I am doing too much. He hadn't responded to any of her comments, and he shouldn't have to block somebody just because I'm insecure.
1: All right, now, to say insecure is that's gaslighting. Insecure is gaslighting.
2: Think so?
0: Now I'm about one more heart eye emoji away from pulling her to the side at work and having a little woman conversation.
1: Why does she need to see one more?
0: So I'm doing too much, or do I need to leave it alone?
1: Beat that ass. Nah. Beat
3: that hoe.
1: Yeah, whoop that chick. Ain't no damn way in hell this woman gonna be disrespecting me like this, and I ain't gonna put my foot up her ass.
2: Only thing is, I'm thinking that she doesn't want to cause something and lose her job. Yeah, this is how she pay her bills.
3: It ain't. I don't think it's worth it.
2: This is how she pay her bills.
1: Yeah, but you think I'm though. Like, nah, and I got to use that P word because you really got me twisted. What make you think to do this? And what was the last one thing he said, judges?
0: He said, keep him away from us. She better keep you away from me.
1: Who's she talking about? Who is she?
0: She is you.
1: This is what I'm saying. She bald.
3: She is Brandy. She need to check her. It's your man. You need to check him.
1: He ain't doing nothing.
2: He really ain't do nothing.
3: Well, all I'm saying is I would give him more energy than anything because he should shut that down. If it's getting too much,
2: he said he hasn't commented. He hasn't replied. Yeah. He hasn't even acknowledged her comments.
1: She a fan. You ain't got to acknowledge fans.
2: Yeah.
3: And then it depends on what she do. Because like I said, ladies say stuff to me in my comments. You know, I am a sexy.
1: I ain't never seen. I ain't never seen. Must be too hot.
3: The only thing is it is her coworker.
2: That's the thing.
3: I got to see her every day. So
1: that's
3: that is the only
1: point.
3: Thing. Yeah.
1: And she being bold and disrespectful at the same time. But I will, what I'm with you with is the man should have blocked when you ask. Like, because you see she's getting disrespectful and that this may cause a bigger issue.
2: But dudes don't be blocking like that. Dudes be like, whatever.
1: But the fact that I'm telling you, like, this is about to make me black her eye and this might make me lose my job, that alone should make you be like, you know what? Let me defuse this right here.
2: I ain't going to hold you. She should catch her after work and have a conversation with you. You can't do it at work.
3: I don't think she can do it at all, man.
2: She got
1: it. Pick me.
2: What, L'Oreal?
1: Pick me. Go under the comments, too. Like, she did. What's the line again, Matt?
0: She better keep you away from me.
1: No, y'all better keep. I would have went right under the comments like, no, y'all better keep me away from you. Because when I see you, belt the ass. You hear me?
2: All right.
1: Crazy.
3: You got to shut it down.
2: I think a conversation got to be had, but I don't know what, you know, what's what. We'll figure it out. All right.
1: Who is this girl playing with?
2: She's playing with Brandy.
3: Obviously. And obviously, he liked all of it. I'm telling you, I'm
1: he
3: mad
1: liked
3: at him.
1: That attention.
3: He's got to check it.
2: Hustlers, what do you say? 866-HUSTLE-8, 866-487-8538. How should Brandy handle this situation?
4: It's the morning hustle.
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1: Feel the vibe with the Morning Hustle.
2: It's the Morning Hustle. L'Oreal, Kyle Santillan, Alton Walker.
0: Morning Hustle app, download it. I'm so tired.
2: Morning Hustle app, download it. All right, well, that's how you can let us know what you got going on. We do our part to try to help a hustler every week. And this week, Brandy's having an issue. Well, she went out with her man and her coworkers, and now one of her coworkers kind of likes her guy, it seems like, because she's always leaving little things under his social media, right?
0: Yeah, like, who does she think she is? This woman is bold. You know what I mean? She barely even speaks to Brandy in the office, but you got all this to say to her man underneath the comments. Disrespectful at his finest.
3: It's crazy because a man really like it. I mean, that's really boiled down to, man. He really liked the comments, man.
0: But
3: he needs his self-esteem. He may have low self-esteem.
0: No, the problem is she asked him to block the girl, Alton.
3: But she, you know what this says? That she's not complimenting enough on her man. She needs to step up her compliment.
2: Good point.
0: Oh,
2: good
0: no.
2: point.
0: You
2: good
0: better watch point. Your damn mouth. All she I'm compliments just him just point. Fine.
3: No, she don't.
0: Yes, she does.
3: She wouldn't be so excited about the old girl.
0: No, she doesn't like right. that. She thinks she can even do that. How disrespectful. Now, you know good and damn well if you were dating somebody and there was somebody at the job, like Geronimo, extra complimenting her, you wouldn't feel no way?
3: And she would have said, well, if you was complimenting me, I wouldn't need it.
2: Exactly. Yep.
0: You better beat Geronimo up. I don't care.
2: She got to be mad at her coworker, not mad at her man on this one. But what y'all say, he hustlers? 866-HUSTLE-8, 866-487-8538. What should Brandy do in this situation? Let us know.
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11: A trial is underway for a man accused of killing co-workers in New Albany. 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
8: All right, so we're trying to help a hustler named Brandy. She went out with her man and her coworkers at the same time. Now she got a coworker that's leaving all kind of inappropriate comments under her man's social media page. She's trying to figure out what to do.
9: This is really inappropriate.
10: I mean, yes. What would you do, Kyle, if Alton was right underneath Shonda's page and put, you know, you shaped like a cola? Yeah. I know that's right. Body, yada, yada.
8: First and foremost, my brother Alton Walker wouldn't do nothing.
10: But
8: like
10: say
8: that.
10: He but did.
8: If I was in the same situation as Brandy, I'm having a problem with the person leaving the comments. I'm not gonna be mad at the person who, you know what I mean, the comments was left for.
10: So you gonna fight
8: Alton?
10: Yeah,
9: he definitely fighting me.
8: My brother Alton would never do nothing crazy like that.
10: She knew that was her sister. Now they sister wives.
9: He definitely fighting me. He gonna try to find ways to cut my mic off every break.
8: I'm just saying, you know what I'm saying? It wouldn't be Alton, but
10: body, yaddy, yaddy, Shonda.
9: Matter of fact, I won't come in if I did that. I'm not coming in at all.
10: Oh, but it's okay for Brandy to have to deal with it.
9: I will be quitting the show.
8: Oh, my God. All right, Danielle in Cleveland, what you say?
11: I feel like he values her feelings. You know, I don't want to say leave him for it, but I don't know how long they've been together. But it's very unacceptable. He shouldn't have said in the book. Sure.
9: Yeah.
8: And how you gonna put that on him? He ain't do nothing.
9: You gotta shut it down, man.
10: He ain't right.
11: If I brought it to your attention, and like it's about respecting me and valuing me, you know she and other people are seeing it, so you don't respect me.
10: Right.
11: So,
10: he's trying to be funny.
11: You know it's gonna probably eventually lead to a DM.
10: I'm telling you.
11: It's unacceptable.
8: Christina, what you say about Brandy's situation?
12: Okay, first, L'Oreal is right. She needs to holler at old girl in the comments.
10: Thank you.
12: That's the first thing.
10: Thank you.
12: Second, she need to ask herself if that's really her man. Because clearly he likes fans. He's open to it.
10: Come on.
12: And he don't care if she's uncomfortable.
9: She's a fan, that's all.
10: Yeah, but that's a problem. She has an issue with it and he's not doing it.
12: She's a fan who knows the woman. Like, they work together. That's rude. That's disrespectful. She playing.
10: Exactly.
8: What about the dudes that be liking all y'all thirst traps? Y'all mm-hmm. be shutting them down.
12: Yeah, I think they should just shut down too. Shut them all down.
10: Yeah, but you don't know them. It's different when it's like the person that you know them in some kind of capacity. They're trying to be disrespectful. So you got to at least go under the comments and say, you good? You okay? You straight? No, you clearly under the wrong picture.
12: Old girl knows Brandy. It's not like it's a stranger. She knows Brandy.
10: Yeah.
12: And she's coming up in there and she's escalating. She's escalating with the comments, too.
8: Yes, she is.
9: Yeah. And it's going to get worse and worse. Somebody got to check it.
10: I'm glad she thinks she's funny because I could be hilarious, okay? Brandy, whoop her ass.
9: Yeah, she better keep you away from me is crazy.
13: That is wild.
9: When she said
8: she just got to do it away from the job. She got to catch her in the park or something.
10: Cause then, but then she just being too bold. You got to do it in front of everybody that saw the comment.
9: Everybody. You gotta go live.
10: Yeah, so nobody else try you.
8: If you didn't get through on the phone lines and you wanna, you know, let Brandy know what to do, you know what to do. Download that Morning Hustle app and leave a comment there, okay? In the meantime, we're getting ready for the lowdown coming up next.
10: Man, you thought Friday the 13th was bad luck. How about August the 21st? I'll tell you exactly what went down. And somebody might want to lock their doors and stay in the house coming up in the lowdown.
8: That's on the way.
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0: 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Hustle in the morning. Danica.
1: Hi.
0: How are you?
1: Good, how are you?
0: Good, man. We're trying to see if you can win that $1,000 today.
1: Okay.
2: That's how you say your name?
1: Danica, yeah.
0: Oh, my God.
3: I felt it.
0: Oh, my God.
2: I ain't never met nobody named Danica.
0: Please. Please don't charge that to me. Our producer, Big Man. Our producer, Big Man, always gives us the wrong names. Danica, we trying to see if you can win $1,000,
4: okay? You don't need to be caring about nobody's name.
3: Okay. Right. But the fact that she was going to go with it.
0: We coming right back with Danica.
4: I know, like, what's up, man? Why you ain't correct him?
0: This is outrageous.
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1: Columbus, what's going on? It's Nails from the Midday Kickback. Let's check out that commute.
2: 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In Columbus traffic, we have an accident on the I-70 east side westbound at Miller Avenue. It is blocking your left lane. Drivers are stop and go from Alum Creek Drive. And as you travel 16 Licking County westbound east of 37 in Granville, there is an accident and traffic is slow from West Church. We have a crash on Eureka Avenue at West Mound that could also cause delays. On 161 eastbound, traffic there is moving slowly between Kitzmiller and Beach Road. On Bryce Road over I-70, construction continues. The road is reduced to 3 lanes until August of next year. The 3rd Street ramp to 70 East remains closed, and the ramp from West Mound to I-70 in the downtown split, that is closed.
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That's when I knew that your heart was scarring. 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
3: Time for that $1,000 cash grab, baby. You know how we do it. Born to hustle in the building. And on the line, ready to play today, representing Northampton, Danica is on the line. What up, Danica?
4: Danica!
5: What's up?
3: We got your name right, man. Big man, our judges, man, he always give us the wrong name. But Danica's on the line.
6: And I love it every time.
3: And we appreciate you, all right?
4: I don't know how else to know.
3: How you feeling about your chances today? What do you feel like you're going to, your percentages of winning
5: $1,000? Well, I'm going to put the positive energy in the air and say 100%.
3: I like that.
4: Put it in the air.
3: Here's the deal. You got 60 seconds to answer 10 questions. For every correct answer you give, you'll get $10. Get all 10 right, you win $1,000. If you don't know an answer, you can say pass. We'll come back to it as long as we have time. Make sure the answer you give is the one that you want, because we have to go with your first response. And our same judges that gave us the wrong name for you.
4: So good luck.
3: Don't play about that, okay?
5: Okay.
3: All right, that being said, we do want to hook you up. L'Oreal's got a free answer for you.
4: And that answer is Canberra. Canberra. Canberra.
5: Okay.
3: You got that?
5: Yes.
3: Say it back.
5: Canberra.
4: Right, there we go. You did that.
3: All right. That being said, we are ready to go. I got 60 seconds on the clock. When you're ready, say, I'm ready, Kyle.
5: I'm ready, Kyle.
3: All right. The clock begins.
4: It's because you don't have to say Kyle.
3: In 3, 2, 1, here we go. What is 120 divided by 6?
5: 20.
3: Spell the word silk.
5: S-I-L-K.
3: Which body system is made up of all the bones inside your body? The skeletal system, the respiratory system, or the muscular system?
5: Can you repeat the question? Pass.
3: Okay. What's the capital city of the state of Georgia?
5: Atlanta.
3: What is the protective outer layering of a tree trunk called?
7: I tell you.
5: I'm
7: in it.
5: The bark.
3: How many minutes are in 2 full hours? 60, 90, or 120?
5: 120.
3: What is the capital city of the country of Australia?
5: Canberra.
3: What natural force pulls out time?
4: Damn, you moved just a little bit too slow.
7: You was on it.
4: You was getting things right, though. There was only one that you missed, and it was, you're going to be so mad. It was like dead giveaway.
3: Right.
4: Which body system is made up of all the bones inside your body? The skeletal system.
3: Yeah.
4: Yeah. Everything else you got right, though. You still had a couple more to get to, but... at least you ain't saying nothing crazy. 1, 2, 3, 4, 5. $60 isn't bad.
3: Look at that.
7: Man.
5: Okay, that's something.
3: That's something, right, for sure.
5: Thank you.
3: No problem. Congratulations on your 60.
4: Where you live? You sound like you're from New York.
5: I am from New York. Actually, from the Bronx, but I knew it.
4: I'm like, she from New York.
3: All right. Well, look, real quick, who you want to shout out before we get you off the line?
5: I want to shout out my coworker, Christina, and my supervisor, Mike, because
4: they're
5: standing right in front of me.
4: Oh, yeah. They let her take a break to play the game. Because she wouldn't have shouted y'all ass out any other time.
3: And now, since you didn't win $1,000, get your ass back to work.
4: Yeah, and don't get them none of these $60 either. I don't care if they answer something.
3: All right, man. Congratulations.
5: Thank you
3: so much. For everybody else that wants to get down, you know what to do. Text the word cash
4: to
3: 71007. You could be up next on $1,000 cash.
4: Get down on it.
0: It's the Morning Hustle.
8: They call me USHERRAYMOND. Baby, tell me what you want to do with me. And that's HERRISBROWN. Y'all ready for this? Got a call from Chris saying that he want to do another remix. He done already took my hit and made another hit. Ain't that?

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0: Columbus, what's going on? 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
1: We're watching a problem in Granville that's causing delays for traffic on 16 Licking County, westbound, east of 37. Got an accident there. Traffic is slow from West Church on 161 eastbound between Kitzmiller and Beach. We're seeing slow traffic there. There's a crash on Eureka Avenue at West Mound. And we have an accident on 70 east side, westbound at Miller Avenue. The crash is blocking the left lane. Traffic is stop and go from Alum Creek Drive. 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
3: Looks like talking politics got people pissed off.
4: Or kicked out. Okay, and we'll get to that in just a second. First, it looks like Yo Gotti is not playing no games with you youngins, okay? You like to take jabs. The youngins like to take jabs at the old heads, okay? Mm-hmm. But how about you can't eat no more? You know why? He done raised the age of his steakhouse in Memphis. It's called Privé, and it looks like it will be from 21 years of age to enter to now 30, okay? And not do we just want to see you being 30, but we got to see the ID to prove it, okay?
5: I'm for it.
4: So apparently the management wants to change the atmosphere to enhance its dining experience.
5: Yeah.
4: And I'm here for it. I'm tired of you scammers coming in there with your hard wigs. And ruining the dining experience. You know what I mean? Coming in there with, I do this though. I come in there with an outfit that's probably not appropriate for the steakhouse.
3: Smelling like weed.
4: Okay, ain't nothing wrong with smelling like weed. Yeah. They just say you got to be old enough to smell like weed. So, Yo Gotti, you and your grown and sexy, and I'm here for it, okay? Now, let's talk about Walmart, because I didn't know this was a crime. Now, apparently, a man was in Albany, Georgia, and he was walking down the aisle, and he found him a nice little shiny $30. So he picked it up, and he put it in his pocket. And in the state of Georgia, there are laws that said if you find something like that, the law is property law, you're supposed to give it back. All right, now, I know one thing.
5: I was
4: at the gas station not too many Tuesdays ago, and I found me a nice little $20. I said, ooh. And I picked it up, and I put it in my pocket.
5: That's where it should be.
3: And police, now you're about to go to jail for it.
5: No.
4: I gave it to Alton.
5: God is good. God saying, good. I love you, L'Oreal. Yeah.
4: So it's just hard out here. Well, I know one thing that they have in Walmart, just in case it ain't money on the floor. They have these brand new cookies that Patti LaBelle had dropped. We all know. Let me tell you something. That Patti pie, I still rock with. That sweet potato pie. But some people are not really here for Patty's banana pudding cookies.
6: Titi Pat Pat, the cookie look thick. The cookie look thick. Got a little marshmallow in the middle. Look, they don't put marshmallows in banana pudding, Titi Pat Pat. You know that. Be for real. This is no disrespect to your music because you sing an amazing tune, but cookies ain't supporting.
4: Oh, she wasn't here for it. They don't put marshmallows in banana pudding. I don't know what Titi Pat Pat is doing there. But they also don't put black people in the same space as Donald Trump nowadays, right? Because we supposedly against him because of all the things that he do to our people. But apparently, Patti LaBelle's nephew didn't get the memo. So he decided to be a proud Trump supporter while living in T.T. Pat Pat's house, okay? Mm. He was at Patti LaBelle's home as her personal assistant. And this was back in 2019. She decided she was going to kick his ass out because she says she does not agree with him agreeing with Donald Trump. And I'm here for it.
5: Yeah, like, you said he's a proud supporter.
4: Proud.
5: Like I said, you go and support. Just don't be proud about it.
4: Yeah, how you going to put a Donald Trump flag on my lawn? Well, apparently he worked with her for 12 years, and she was like, I don't give a damn nephew not. I don't support Donald Trump, and I will not be supporting you. So she got him up out of there. And also, Sage Steele is speaking out. And in case you don't know her, she's an ESPN anchor. Well, used to be. And maybe it's because of her views with Donald Trump that she's not anymore. I'll tell you one thing. Doc Rivers was not playing with her when she spoke out on being a proud Trump supporter. He went right in them DMs.
7: Whether it's Steve Kerr or Doc Rivers, these people that, especially Doc, used to call a friend. I'm going to show you later the DMs from this man. Pages and pages of why I'm such an idiot to be a Republican or conservative and support Donald Trump. So many of them are full of shit.
4: I mean, here you go. You have your right to freedom of speech and to be able to choose whatever side you want, but you also got the right to have to listen to people who do not agree with you.
5: Right. What if you already dating them?
4: No. I had a situation like that where a guy that I was talking to told me that he voted for Donald Trump, and I'll tell you what I did. Because I definitely want to know what the hustlers got to say about this, but I'm L'Oreal. That's the lowdown. You can follow me at Star and L'Oreal, L-O-R-E-L, or Morning Hustle Show.
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0: Yes, yes. All right, man, we're talking about it. Have you ever had a fallout with somebody over politics or religion? I thought everybody got that one person that just drives them absolutely crazy with this stuff right here, man.
2: Yes, that's a tough one, man. But, you know, if they're loved ones, man, they're your loved ones. What you going to do?
1: What do you mean?
0: What you going to do?
2: Family? Come on.
1: No,
2: man.
1: They got to get out like Patty.
2: Crazy.
1: Patty kicked that nephew out, and he deserved to be his ass on the street with Donald Trump. Go with your friend.
0: When we come back, we getting all the way to it. Don't move.
3: We are the Morning Hustle.
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5: Can't knock the hustle.
6: Wow. Let's go.
5: It's the Morning Hustle.
7: Yeah. Morning Hustle in the building. L'Oreal, Kyle Santilli, and Elton Walker. Yes, it's a very heated political climate right now. Have you ever fallen out with somebody over their political views or religious views, man? We know a lot of people get into it, and a lot of people don't get the chance to show up for Thanksgiving dinner no more because of how they feel about what's going on.
3: I'm telling you. You heard about
7: them fights.
3: That used to be a rule in my family. No politics and no religion at the table, okay?
7: Yeah. I mean, they say that's a lot of times they said in the past, I don't know why it's become so commonplace now, but I remember growing up and they say when you're talking with your neighbors and friends, those are two things you never talk about. You never speak publicly about who you're voting for, who you believe politically should be winning because they know it's so divisive.
3: Yeah. But now with social media, you're always putting your opinion out there. And I know, I'd rather not know because I'm going to cut you off. Yeah, I was talking to a guy. He was an African man at that and had the audacity to tell me that he voted for Donald Trump. And I'm like, how did you even vote? You're not even from here. And Donald Trump would have told him the same thing. So I don't understand why he was so for Donald Trump when Donald Trump had ICE out here arresting all your friends like Simon Garboa and you still voted for him. That's crazy to me.
8: I think you got to be what they call what? Equally yoked. You know, I think you got to be on the same page. I did try to, mine was on the religious side, try to date an atheist, and that didn't go well.
3: Aren't you like a former preacher?
8: Yeah, I tried though. I tried because I thought I was just being too hard on people. I was like, let me be open. And then I walked in one day and she was naked in front of the fireplace.
3: Is this part of atheism?
7: What was she doing?
3: Atheism?
8: All I heard was,
3: So she did believe in something.
8: I don't know what she believed in, but it wasn't my God. And I had sex with her that night, but I didn't come back.
3: Oh, come on.
8: She was naked.
3: Why would you have sex with her?
8: She was naked.
3: She probably was doing voodoo on your goofy self.
8: She probably did.
3: Yeah, she did.
8: But I can't do it.
3: I couldn't imagine dating an atheist.
8: Yeah, we got to be
3: equal. I'm a God-fearing woman over here.
8: That's tough.
7: I don't think I've ever had a complete falling out with anybody over politics. I do have a cousin who but he's like me. He's really just trolling. Like, you know what I'm saying? So if Trump does one thing out of 1,000 that might come across as good, he'll try to lean in on that and make that a part of his argument and try to debate with you about it. But at the end of the day, I still don't even think that he likes Trump. You know what I mean?
8: Yeah.
7: It's just that he likes to debate people.
3: Yeah, I hate people like that because it's not funny what Donald Trump is doing to people, especially our people. So, if you think it's funny, I think it's hilarious that I cut you off and never speak to you again.
8: You got to be quiet. You can't be a proud Trump supporter. You just can't be proud.
3: If I see you with a MAGA hat, I'm smacking it off.
8: You can't be like, I get it. If you got money and it's a tax break and all that, I get it. But don't tell nobody. Just be quiet.
3: If all you right, want to steal like Trump, do it. Just don't say nothing about it. I still don't listen to Snoop, Nelly. I ain't with it. I don't care. The only person that's a Trump supporter that I listen to is Kodak Black.
7: Oh, wow. Man. I want to know how far has the fallout gotten, man? Anyway. Have you ever fallen out with somebody over religion or politics? 866-HUSTLE-8, 866-487-8538. Man, hit us up. Let's talk about it.
5: It's the morning hustle.
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9: 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Hustle.
7: In the morning. We were told Tarika is on the line. Is that correct?
10: It's T. Erica.
7: Yo, man.
3: Y'all play too much.
7: All right. T. Erica.
8: We just want to say
7: we love your name, but our judges, Big Mad, who put you on the phone, is famous for giving us the wrong name.
3: He called you a whole different name. He said Terica.
10: It's right. Okay. I'm so used to it.
7: All right. Terica.
3: I mean, he said Tarika.
8: He said Tarika.
7: That ain't even close.
10: It's fine. No, it's okay. I'm
7: no, you know what? If he was answering your name to get the $1,000, he would have lost. Okay?
3: Unreal.
7: All right, when we come back, T. Erica is going to try her luck.
3: I'm leaving.
7: And win the $1,000 in the cash grab up next. Don't move.
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19: Columbus, what's going on? It's Nails from the Midday Kickback. Let's check out that commute.
20: 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In Columbus traffic, on 315 North between Rich and Town and 3rd Avenue, it's stop and go due to vehicles slowing down to look at the accident on southbound 315 before 670. We have an overturned vehicle southbound. The two left lanes are blocked. It's a multi-vehicle collision. Southbound stop and go from Lane Avenue. On 670 West between 270 and 62 and International Gateway in Cassidy, it is slow there. On 70 West side, eastbound at Mound, got a crash on the shoulder, then eastbound between West Broad and 315, it is slow there. On 70 East side, westbound is slow between James Road and the East Split.
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1: Morning Hustle in the building. L'Oreal, Kyle Santilli, and Alton Walker. It's time for that $1,000 cash grab. And we have T. Erica on the line out of
2: morning,
1: Atlanta.
2: Morning, Hustle Living. Morning.
1: Yeah, what up, T. Erica?
3: Good morning. How are you guys doing?
1: Good. Hopefully you're not offended by our judges getting your name wrong today.
2: Tarika.
3: Not at all.
1: Okay.
2: Yeah, that's crazy.
1: Thank you for being understanding.
2: I'm real.
1: All right. How you feeling about winning $1,000?
3: I hope I win. I do good when I'm in the car and I'm yelling at everybody else.
2: Ooh, so. Okay. Don't we all, child? Okay. Don't we all?
1: All right. Well, now's your time to show improve.
4: Oh,
1: let's run the rules down for you. You got 60 seconds to answer 10 questions for every correct answer. We'll give you $10. Get all 10 right, you win $1,000. If you don't know an answer, the same judges that got your name wrong,
2: Tough. They're
1: very much a stickler for this rule, man. They're going to go with the first thing that you say. So make sure you say what you want, okay?
3: Okay.
1: All right. That being said, we do want to hook you up. L'Oreal's got a free answer for you.
2: And that answer is going to be 60. Mm.
5: Okay. This, I don't know. You should get $1,000 on this one now.
3: Mm. Listen, I need it. I got bills.
5: Yeah.
1: You got bills. Okay.
2: I got bills.
1: Okay. All right.
2: I know that's right. Let's pay these bills.
5: Remember your answer now.
1: All right, T. Erica, let's get to it. I got 60 seconds on the clock. When you're ready, say, I'm ready, Kyle.
3: Whew. Okay. I'm ready, Kyle.
1: The clock begins at 3, 2, 1. Here we go. What is 15 times 4? Spell the word hammer.
3: H-A-M-M-E-R.
1: Which solid layer of earth do humans live on? The core, the crust, or the mantle?
3: Let's pass.
1: What's the capital city of New York State?
3: Albany.
1: What hard white structures in your mouth do you use to chew food?
3: Enamel.
1: How many total sides does a geometric hexagon have? 5, 6, or 8?
3: A hexagon, 5.
1: Solve this math problem. What is 90 minus 45 plus 20?
3: 65.
1: What's the freezing point of water in Fahrenheit?
3: Freezing point of water in Fahrenheit. Pass.
1: Which of these animals is classified as a bird? A bat, an eagle, or a flying squirrel?
3: Eagle.
1: What do you call a baby dog?
3: Puppy.
1: Which layer of the earth do humans live on?
3: Crust.
1: What's the freezing point of water in degrees Fahrenheit?
3: 32 degrees.
1: Time.
2: You know.
5: You said 96? What did you say?
2: She said 32 degrees.
1: 32 at the end, I believe.
3: 32.
2: She said 32.
1: Yeah.
2: Yeah. I heard you like throwing it in there really quickly because I think you thought you was closer to the $1,000 than you actually was. I'm sorry. I mean, you didn't do terrible, though.
1: No,
2: you did really good. You just got a couple. Oh. Yeah, we got a couple there that we got to help you out with. Okay, what hard white structures in your mouth do you use to chew food? We were looking for teeth.
3: Oh, teeth. I thought you... Oh, my God.
2: You tried to get technical. She like, enamel?
5: Right. Oh, it is. It's on. It's the teeth.
3: Oh, no.
5: It's part of the teeth,
2: but it ain't the structure.
1: Right.
2: So, you know, close, no cigar. Yeah. Sorry about that. And how many total sides does a geometric hexagon have? It has 6.
3: Oh, my God. Are you serious?
1: Yeah, we're
2: I know. Everything else you got right, though. $80 isn't bad.
5: I think she should get that. The enamel? Come on.
2: Enamel?
5: Enamel?
3: I'm thinking too hard.
1: That's all.
5: The fact that she just know enamel is, I think, but that's
2: it. No. I mean, it is in your mouth.
1: Yeah. Well, T. Erica, you did good. You just didn't get the whole $1,000 today, okay?
2: You know what? I'm thinking about it, and I am going to fight for that one. Because I looked it up, and it says the hard outer covering of teeth.
1: Right. It's the outer covering. That's like,
2: but it's on the teeth.
1: It's the hard part.
2: Without it, you wouldn't been able to chew.
6: I
5: give it. I think she should do it.
6: All right, give it to her.
2: $90. On, you got it.
5: Come on. The fact that she knew
3: so
5: enamel.
3: Much.
5: Enamel. What is it?
2: Enamel.
1: No, he don't even know what it is.
2: But it's not $1,000, which I'm sad for you for.
1: Well, there you have it, T. Erica.
3: I know pentagon. I don't know what I was thinking. I know it's a pentagon. The thing in Washington, D.C.
2: Yeah, said you know that that's a pentagon.
3: Lord.
1: Yeah.
2: Are you making it worse?
5: Yeah, just be quiet.
1: Don't even worry about it. right, babe. Go ahead and run with that $90. That's going to be yours, okay?
2: Yeah. But we take that 10 back from Sam. Yeah. It's at Hexagon in D.C. Isn't that where they attack? You know the Hexagon.
1: You got any shout-outs you want to do before we get you off the line?
3: I just
1: want to,
3: I mean, my kids, they in school right now, but my kids.
1: All right, no doubt.
2: Damn,
1: for sure.
2: Kyle, you ruined it. She could have had $1,000.
1: I didn't ruin it. She ain't getting it right. All right, Tierica got $90 today. Congratulations on that.
2: Ever since you got her name
3: thank
2: wrong.
3: You.
1: For everybody else that wants to get down with the cash grab, text the word cash to 71007. You could be up next on The Morning Hustle.
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0: in. Can't knock the hustle.
1: Now let's go.
2: It's the morning hustle.
3: Yeah, baby, it's the morning hustle. L'Oreal, Kyle Santillan, Alton Walker.
4: And we are broadcasting live from the One Voyage Cruise this October. 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It's going to be lit.
3: I'm excited.
5: I'm wearing Speedos.
3: No, I'm not excited no
4: that's
3: more.
4: That's a yeah, lot. Keep clapping.
3: No, I stopped. You saw how quick I stopped?
4: Keep going. That's Alton's butt.
3: No.
4: That's hilarious. Alton.
3: Y'all stick around, man. Coming up next, the lowdown is on the way. What you got, L'Oreal?
4: Yeah, let's keep that lowdown because, wow. But it looks like somebody's child has kicked off and the fingers are pointing. Plus, yesterday was pretty explosive with a few breakups and a lot of people had things to say, airing people out. Okay, we'll talk all about it coming up in a lowdown.
3: That's going down in 10 minutes. Don't move.
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5: Yeah, you got that
6: lowdown. On the morning hustle.
7: Well, you know how it goes. When people get in the courtroom, fingers get to pointing.
8: And they saying that sometimes when you point a finger at somebody, you're pointing three back at yourself. Mm-hmm. I don't know if y'all ever heard that, but it's true. Anyway, let's give some updates. There's some good news, finally. P from Quality Control, Pierre Thomas, according to the label, they put out a statement, and they said that he is improving and recovering more and more every day. So we do want to send our love out to P. Now, it looks like there were some breakups yesterday. Now, 2C announced that him and his longtime girlfriend are no longer together. They were engaged for a year, but they were together for years, okay? Mm. He's talked about her with us, saying that she was like his dream girl.
7: Yeah.
8: I guess that dream has turned into a nightmare.
7: Dang.
8: Okay.
7: Now,
8: speaking of nightmares, yesterday it got kind of messy on social when Saraya decided to put Joey Badass on blast, calling him all kind of unfaithful cheaters and saying things like, don't make yourself smaller to keep someone else comfortable. Now, she exposed the fact that he's been cheating pretty much from the beginning of the relationship, and check this out.
9: I've never been the type to come online, but this person needs to be shown for who exactly who he is. This person proposes to me, wants to build a life with me, has me move my life out here, cheats on me, I find out, then proceeds to be out with people, and yes, I have my receipts.
8: Damn, I want to send some love to Saraya because that's my girl.
7: Yeah, shout out to Saraya. Man.
8: Yeah, but at the same time, some people are just like, you know what you're getting when you date an entertainer. Is that fair to say? Or I say it's not fair to say, because if you're selling somebody a dream of being married, you're my only one, I want to be with you, I love you, you should be telling the truth. I want multiple people. I have somebody in UK. Are you okay with this?
7: Yeah.
10: He said that before. He was into polygamy. I just don't want to be.
8: Before, but not with her.
10: I just don't want to be in a group chat. Just like with Megan Thee Stallion, I don't want to be in a group chat. Y'all was private before, stay private now. That's all I'm asking.
8: They wasn't really private. I feel like their relationship is pretty public.
10: You couldn't really talk about their relationship or bring it up in the interview.
8: You could close Shade Room, okay? You ain't got to look at it.
10: I'm just saying, like, in interviews, I remember I tried to interview. Well, it was him, man. Well, I guess.
8: I know because why. He didn't want you to be his counselor?
10: Nah, okay. I tried to interview him about, I was like, why? I said, what I say, how did you know she was the one? He was like, can we move on to something?
8: Yeah, because they were going out through things.
7: Yeah, that's what I said. They probably broke up already. Yeah. Just
8: he wanted
7: know
8: to be in the group chat then.
7: Yeah.
8: But not when they trying to allow you in. Okay, you know anyway, let's talk about Lil
7: Durk. I never root for celebrity couples, but I was rooting for them.
8: Mm. Let's talk about Lil Durk. Okay, his trial has kicked off. Opening statements have been said. Okay, witnesses have taken a stand, and they're saying for a fact OTF Jam is cooperating, as well as Vonnie, who is King Von's cousin, which is what they're saying. This is all because of the death of King Von. Now, the murder for hire is towards Quando Rondo, but they end up killing one of his people instead. Mm. Now, some people are saying that this is a form of telling. I don't know what y'all think about this. I know what I do. Lil Durk team is basically saying Vonnie is responsible for all of this.
11: They basically said that it was Vonnie that has the motivation to slide. It was all Vonnie's idea. Vonnie was organizing everything. Vonnie got the guns. Vonnie got the cars. Vonnie got the sliders. Vonnie got the killers. He did everything. And Durk did nothing. They're blaming it all on Vonnie. I couldn't believe it. But basically, Durk and his team are making it very clear it was all Vonnie.
8: And allegedly, the last words from King Von was to his cousin Vonnie, and it was, why did you let me get shot? Ooh. So they're saying because of this, he's orchestrating all the stuff. Now, apparently, Vonnie on the flip side is admitting, yes, he did take a part in this, but it was all done with Durk's money, with Durk's people, with Durk's situation, which means it's Durk. Okay, so now this is crazy because everybody's telling on each other. They grew up together. Is Durk really telling, though? if he's put in a situation where somebody is admitting, yes, I was a part of it, yes, that's my cousin, and I want a retaliation, what's he supposed to do? Was he supposed to say, yes, I did it, and take fault? Or is he in fact telling?
7: I mean, I think they're gonna say whatever he can to say to get off the trial, get out of the situation.
8: This case is going to keep going. I'm gonna keep you updated as it goes on. You can follow me at Star and L'Oreal, L-O-R-E-L, or Morning Hustle Show. And
10: Snitch Lives Matter. Snitch Lives Matter. Snitch Lives Matter.
7: All right, man. When we come back, have you ever fell out with somebody over politics or religion? We're gonna get to that when we come back. Don't move.
3: Feel the vibe
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1: You know what I just remembered?
0: What's that?
1: Alton Walker owes me $10. We did a bet. And he owes me $10, and that would be perfect for my chicken.
0: Perfect for your chicken.
1: No, now you mind your business. Yes, I do. I like to smell it.
0: Mona Hustle in the building. L'Oreal, Kyle Santilli, and Alton Walker is here as well.
1: Unfortunately, he's here, and we will all be there. And I'm talking about the One Voyage Cruise. We're broadcasting live this October. So head on over to onevoyagecruise.com because we want you to be on the boat with us. All you got to do is use the code TMH. We're going to hook you up a little bit. That's the morning hustle. To make sure you don't miss the biggest party on the water.
0: Come on, all right,
1: Rick Ross. Huh? Oh. All right, he going to be there.
0: T.I. will be there expeditiously.
1: T.I. Yeah. Gonna be in the building. You think he gonna bring Tiny in the gang?
0: Maybe. Who knows? Make sure y'all are there, all right? And make sure you bring people that you align with politically and religiously. Because we're asking you today, have you ever fallen out with somebody over politics or religion?
1: Some of them might be felons.
0: Hustle 866-487-8538.
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7: A trial is underway for a man accused of killing co-workers in New Albany. 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
1: Morning Hustle Show, L'Oreal, Kyle Santillan, Alton Walker. Shout out to all our hustlers that are locked in with us. We want to know today, have you ever fallen out with somebody over your political or religious beliefs?
0: Yeah.
1: You know what I'm saying?
0: And I feel like you need to ask somebody this early on, especially if you're dating. Because remember, later on, say y'all have kids or something, and you have different religious beliefs.
1: Yeah.
0: That's going to be a problem.
1: You need to know that up front.
2: You know?
0: Yeah.
1: I have seen people change their religion for a relationship, though.
0: Yes, I do know people my family, now my family is Muslim. Mm-hmm. So we've had people take their shahada in order to marry into my family.
1: Mm-hmm. See what I'm saying?
0: Yeah, that's what you got to do.
1: Assalamu alaikum.
0: Thank you. Assalamu
2: alaikum. I broke up with a girl because she didn't like coming to America. Don't play with me.
0: Like the movie or the movie. Coming here? I thought you was on some 90 Day Fiancé stuff. She's trying to trap you, Alton. Don't do it.
1: 866-HUSTLE-8, 866-487-8538. We're going to start with Von in Atlanta. What you say?
3: I never personally fell out with somebody over religion or politics, but I've had some people that got mad at me because I didn't go Trump. I do tattoos. I had a client that was like, if you can't go with Trump, I don't know what to do. I can't come to you.
1: That's crazy.
0: I would have been like, yeah, sure, I voted for him. Get my damn money. Kicked them out and did what I wanted to do. How they know?
1: That was funny.
3: I don't understand that, though. Yeah, it was that serious.
1: Yeah.
0: Yeah, and I'm never going to forgive Boosie for the way he begged Donald Trump for that pardon and paid them white men that wasn't even Donald Trump's
1: people.
0: And
1: they took his money, right?
0: And that's what he get. You see what happens when you go for Trump?
1: Facts. You know what I'm saying? My thing is, I probably never fall out with somebody close to me like family, but if we was just coworkers, I can never talk to you again.
2: Dang,
1: easy.
0: Wait, how does family get a pass?
1: Because it's family. Family's family. Family's always going to be family.
0: Nah.
1: You know what I'm saying? That's how
0: blocked.
1: We roll.
0: I will walk right past them at the cookout and all.
2: You got to get a to-go plate. You get a plate.
0: It's the person that make the mac and cheese. Usually that's me, but if it's another person, that ain't no way. Yeah. We're going to have to just be cool. But
2: get
0: if
2: your
0: you
2: plate at the dough.
0: If you cook like the stuffing, you could go.
1: That's hilarious.
0: You could go.
2: No, just drop it off.
1: 866-487-8538. Have you ever fallen out with somebody over religion or politics? Let us know.
4: Feel the vibe
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0: Morning Hustle in the building, baby. You know who's here. L'Oreal, Kyle Santillan, Alton Walker.
1: Yes, and we will be broadcasting live from the One Voyage Cruise. It's going down this October. This is something you don't want to miss. We always have a time. Go to onevoyagecruise.com right now. Make sure you use that code TMH and make sure you don't miss the biggest party on the water. It is going to be lit for sure.
0: Absolutely. All love there, but it's not all always love when you're dealing with somebody who has different political beliefs or religious beliefs than you. Have you ever fallen out with one of those people? Ashley in Atlanta, how about you?
2: You're definitely getting cut off because your political belief is what you believe in, so I can't have that around me.
1: Right? I'm looking at people different when I start finding stuff out about them.
2: Exactly.
0: You sound like the kind of person to go purge your Facebook friends.
2: Yeah, if I have to, because what do you mean you with him?
1: That's crazy. Voting for Donald Trump to me is wild.
2: As an African-American, I can't do that.
0: Can't do that.
1: Nope.
0: Listen, if you didn't get through the phone lines, you know what to do. Hit us up on that Morning Hustle app. Shoot us a voice note. That way, we got to get ready to step into the Morning Hustle courtroom, because apparently there's repeat offenders out here doing crazy stuff, and Alton, once again, is going to try to defend your boy.
3: Yeah, this client did something pretty crazy. They say he dressed up as a woman for his friend. I know it's weird, but his homeboy,
1: dressed up like a woman for his friend.
3: Yeah.
1: Bounce that ass just like your friend do.
3: That's what he was trying to do for him. But he had a reason, and I'm going to defend him.
1: Oh, Lord.
0: I can't wait to hear this, because somebody's got to bring charges.
3: This was a tough one. I ain't going to lie to you.
4: We are the Morning Hustle.
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26: Watching a problem on 71 Northside southbound before Morse Road. There's an accident that is blocking the right lane. Drivers are stop and go from the north outer belt. On 71 south side northbound between I-270, the south outer belt, and 70 and 315, it is stop and go there. There's a crash on 161 west at 62 in Johnstown. The right lane is blocked. It's stop and go from Kitzmiller. Still watching the problem on 315 south before I-670, an overturned vehicle continues to block the two left lanes. 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

0: life.
1: We making the case for the unthinkable. Defend your boy.
2: Hear ye, hear ye. Morning Hustle Court is now in session. The Honorable Judge L'Oreal presiding.
3: Yes.
2: The bailiff, Big Med, please let us know what's happening. What is on the docket for today?
4: Coming into the courtroom, we have Sean Brooks. He's a Maryland man that was arrested after, he told his friend that he'd have a woman that he'd like for him to meet. And, after some interactions, the woman that his friend met was actually him in a dress.
3: Wow. Well, all rise, okay?
5: Wow.
4: Yo.
3: Centillion.
4: I don't know.
2: Yes, Judge.
3: Attorney Centillion, let's get it popping.
2: Judge, we want the book thrown at this particular defendant today. He is being charged for theft, Your Honor, in a couple of different areas. You know, not theft of money, not theft of stocks and things of that nature, mm-hmm. but he attempted to steal his friend's manhood, Your Honor. We would like to charge him with theft by deception.
3: Wow.
2: You know what I mean? He went and told his friend, hey, I got a woman I want you to meet. She could be the one for you, bro. And you don't know how lonely his friend might have been.
3: Right.
2: You know what I mean? You don't know what this man has been through with other women. And here he comes saying, I got this woman I want you to meet. And he shows up with makeup on his face and a dress and a wig and all kinds of stuff dressed as a woman. That is deception, Your Honor. And then I'd also like to throw a charge on top of that of attempted coercion. Can I say it right?
3: Yeah, thank you.
2: He tried to get this man to give up his manhood to be with him dressed as a woman, Your Honor. That is attempted to, and I want to throw one more. Ooh. I just thought of this.
3: Huh?
2: A felony charge of attempted date rape.
3: Mm.
2: This man is out of pocket. All right. If this man was not openly willing to be with another man, if he was a straight man and you tried to deceive him by showing up as a woman and you tried to deceive him and act like you were his friend, but you wanted to, you know what I mean?
3: Get some nookie.
2: These charges are all valid, Your Honor. Once again, charges of theft by deception, theft by coercion, and attempted date rape. And we want to give this man 10 to 20 years in jail. And if he wants to dress like a woman, we want to give him mandatory boob jobs. I rest my case.
3: You rest your case. Okay, Attorney Walker, please proceed.
6: Forever Shanae Nay.
3: That's my song.
6: It's like a dream. Shanae, Wanda.
3: Mm.
6: All these people, when you look at them, you can see a man. Huh? Am I wrong about it? Let's just go through the story real quickly so you can understand how asinine this is.
3: Okay.
6: Emphasis on ass.
3: Ooh.
6: This man goes to the woods, switch up, dressed like a woman, come back out. And you left something out. He actually did some grown man things to the man.
3: He left something out. He didn't tuck it?
6: Well, no. He actually, I don't want to, because it's radio. I'm not trying to tell you all what happened, but you can get a hint.
3: Oh, okay.
6: That it was a oral conversation.
3: Oh.
2: Whoa.
6: See, you didn't know that he did that, did you? A lawyer. Yes, it has.
2: Objection, Your Honor. All the evidence has not been presented to the attorneys.
6: So you mean to tell me...
3: Sustained?
6: You mean to tell me you can't feel that beard? Those gnarled fingers? And you gonna wait till he get done to say, oh my God, Sean, get off me.
2: Objection, Your Honor.
6: Yeah.
2: There's no evidence that this took place.
6: You should have read the story then.
3: Sustained.
6: He gonna act like he didn't like it.
2: That wasn't in my notes.
6: All I'm saying is this. Y'all been...
3: Oh, man. This is crazy.
6: Y'all need to applaud my client. He was trying to save that man's marriage. And I think he did a great job. You want to try to cheat on your wife? This is the things that can happen. You can run into somebody like me.
3: Wait, and you do this too?
6: No.
3: I'm confused why you compared yourself.
6: I wouldn't do that for my friend, but I understand.
3: Oh, you wouldn't?
6: I don't understand. I rest my case some type of way.
3: Damn, bailiff, I think I need a little bit of help here.
4: Was dark.
2: Come on, Your Honor.
3: I'm lost. I don't know.
6: He wanted it, and you know it.
2: He presented false. Like, Your Honor.
3: Guilty. Guilty is charged. Guilty. 20 years, which you said you wanted him to get.
2: Yeah, 1 to 20 years in jail.
3: I said more.
2: And since he wants to be a woman, a mandatory boob job must be applied.
3: Boobs for all. Everybody gets boobs. And food for none. Okay, well, none of us. And I'll tell you what place we're not going back to coming up in the lowdown.
2: All right, that's on the way. The lowdown is coming. Y'all don't move.
0: We are the Morning Hustle.

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3: 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Coming up, the lowdown's on the way, yes?
2: That's right. And it looks like one of my favorite singers, Gone Be With the Lord. Hey. I'll talk about that. Plus, but I'm going to tell you this. I might be mourning the loss of that person, but I'll tell you one thing. Y'all are going to be mourning the loss of this food. Because you're not going to be able to eat it anymore. And I'll tell you why coming up in the lowdown.
3: 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It's going down in 10 minutes. 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
1: Time for that $1,000 cash grab, baby. 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
1: Woo! Representing out of Columbus, we got Haley on the line. Are you or are you not going to win $1,000 today?
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0: 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Even if a little make a chunk like a hurdle. 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Even if a little make a chunk like a hurdle.
1: Let it wham.
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3: Yeah, you got that
4: lowdown. On the morning hustle.
5: Ain't it effed up when you can't eat some of your favorite foods?
6: They ain't gonna be in this case. I'm pretty sure y'all gonna be skipping away from this mug, okay? And we will get to that in a second. First, my heart breaks for the heartbeats, okay? Can't nobody sing like old Eddie Kane, a.k.a. Michael Wright. We haven't had a chance to talk about this, but we've seen this over the weekend that old Eddie Kane passed away at the age of 70 years old. Now, his wife did speak out, and she said he was so much more than the roles the world knew him for. But I ain't gonna lie, if I don't quote that movie, that's my favorite movie, just hands down, The Five Heartbeats. Ooh, we all thought it was a real group they did
5: yeah,
6: so
5: we
6: well.
5: Did. Yeah,
6: you
5: we
6: know
5: did.
6: What I mean? We do compare it to real group movies. We be like, what's better, The Five Heartbeats, The Temptations, or American Dream? And you like, oh, well, the two real ones, I guess. But no, amazing movie. I don't know who hasn't got a chance to, but if you haven't checked it out, please do so. And all I gotta say is, nights like this, I wish raindrops would fall. And I'm going to go home and watch this movie. Okay, the family also has requested privacy. They're going to make arrangements for the life and legacy of Michael Wright. So sending love and light to his family and friends. Now, looks like Claudia Jordan is apologizing again, my girl. She stuck her foot in her mouth after she revealed that there was somebody from the Housewives of Atlanta that was pregnant. Now, this was before anybody could see a bump, could know who was pregnant or anything, Jesus. And it looks like that person ended up being Pinky Cole. This is her fourth child, but the first time she wasn't playing.
7: But it did bother me. And it bothered me because, girl, you done sat the right couch, okay?
6: Mm-hmm.
7: I was frustrated at first, I'll be honest. Because I'm like, damn, I just wanted to, you know, have this moment and just make it private for a minute. And then when she said it, I said, God damn it.
6: She was pissed. And I'm not going to lie. Yeah. If I was pregnant and somebody else announced my pregnancy, I would be over the moon pissed.
5: Yeah,
6: because it's like, first of all, this my body.
5: Yeah.
6: How you gonna tell my tea?
5: Yeah.
6: You know, and when is it crossing the line versus doing your job or versus tea? Like, in my opinion, when it comes to something like this, I would have told Claudia, stay away from this one. Yeah. But I guess she looked at it like she was just hinting, and she did, in fact, apologize.
8: I apologize to you. It was never my intent to hurt you or even say your name. Even though Carlos did stop me on the show, my intent was always going to be like a mean little teaser for the reunion. And I definitely gave my apology to her, and said, first and foremost, I was like the most important, told I was happy for her.
6: That's why I like to only touch stories that hit the blogs. Sometimes I see things with my own eyes and I'm like, oh, hold on. Let me look at the shade room and see if this is something that's out there. I feel like you should know, like, not to announce something like a pregnancy. That's something I wouldn't touch. Anyway, let's talk about Texas Roadhouse, because this is something I'm not touching. Okay. I don't care if this is a rumor. Well, I'm going to tell you why you might not. You like it. You go there. You eat there frequently. Well, let me tell you, has your server ever been white and proud? Because apparently there's a Facebook group called White and Proud, which contains 400,000 members. And these members are all part of a group that's saying that they do stuff the food at this restaurant or have participated in some kind of way when it comes to black customers and white servers. They're saying, oh, yeah, you think that roll was fresh off of the rack, but it really came with a little spit or I dropped it on the floor. So they're saying in this group that they've purposely harmed food for black customers because they don't want us there. Okay, now Texas Roadhouse is speaking out. They're saying that this is a hoax that is completely unfounded, that they put an investigation in, and they do not tolerate discrimination, harassment, or any mistreatment of any kind. But I don't know, it's not giving hoax. 400,000 members.
5: That's a lot of people.
9: Yeah, it is.
6: Like, and they're saying there's some people that are claiming their servers there. doing this on purpose because they don't like black people.
5: Yeah, man. I feel you. I feel like, to be honest, though, although it got made public through Texas Roadhouse, I'm pretty sure this happens everywhere.
1: Yeah.
5: I ain't gonna hold you.
1: It ain't just Texas Roadhouse.
6: Yep, I'm only eating at black establishments there from here on out. Okay.
5: There you go.
6: I'm L'Oreal. That's the lowdown. You can follow me at Stawn L'Oreal. Find me at Red Lobster because I know they got a black CEO. L O R E L O M, One Hustle Show.
5: All right, stick around. Santilli News You Could Use is on the way. What do you think the biggest problem is when you're shopping at Walmart? Think about that.
6: The guy, the influencer, not being able to go there and buy free groceries for everybody.
5: I'll tell you the problem they're going to fix when we come back, and we'll see if it matches up with you.
6: I doubt it.
2: Feel the vibe
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1: I feel like going on. I'm sorry, I still can't get over Eddie Kane being out of here, man.
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1: 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We will be on that boat having a time. Alton will be in somebody's wife's cabin.
2: What's he talking about?
1: It's going to be crazy.
0: Damn,
1: Kyle going to be on the mic. I'm going to be at the spa. It's going to be lit.
0: We're going to have a good time with it for sure, man. Lock in with us, all right? Listen, Santilli News You Could Use is on the way. This family been telling y'all for years something is wrong, and now you got to enlist, and somebody's dead in Atlanta because of it.
1: Wow.
0: We'll break down the details when we come back and how the city is responding. That's on the way. 10 minutes.
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24: All right, let's get into the Santilli news you could use. We're going to start with three strikes for Donald Trump. Number one, his Supreme Court.
25: 33.
24: Right, but I want to hit y'all with three real quick. The Supreme Court has allowed an executive order regarding mail-in voting. Okay, the executive order directs the creation of a federal eligibility voters list. It's no longer up to the states. The U.S. Postal Service must only deliver mail-in ballots to the people on this particular list. Strike one. Strike two, the USS Doris Miller is an aircraft carrier named after the first black American awarded the Navy Cross. Trump wants to change that to his name. It will be the USS Trump. Strike three, Donald Trump has a message for everybody going back to school.
26: Every public school in America is now on notice that if they tell a child that they're trapped in the wrong body, they are committing child abuse.
24: There you have it. Three strikes for Donald Trump.
25: What if the child says it itself?
24: Hey, what are you going to do? I don't got no more energy or time spent on him this morning. Let's move to Atlanta. Sad story happened this Sunday afternoon about 4 p.m. For those that go to Atlanta, visit Atlanta, you know about the Beltline. It's a beautiful area that goes around the city. You catch people jogging. You catch people riding bikes. There's plenty of restaurants, shops, all kinds of things.
25: It's getting scary.
24: Well, unfortunately, 54-year-old Jonathan Hamby fatally stabbed a 29-year-old man on the Beltline 4 p.m. this past Sunday. Now, the thing about this is it's coming out. After this man did this, and unfortunately that person died, the family is saying we've been trying to get him off the street forever. He has a serious mental illness. He has psychosis. They've been trying to get him admitted to a mental hospital. They said that his severe mental illness is accompanied by active psychosis and anosognosia. And you know that sounds serious. You understand
25: but you
24: what
25: see
24: I'm
25: how
24: saying?
25: How many times that man was arrested?
24: Right, yes. Oh, his track record is ridiculous. Over 30 prior arrest cycles, and he was actively on probation. So people are saying this is one of them situations where somebody falls through the crack of the system. The mayor of Atlanta, Andre Dickens, has said this.
27: The suspect is in custody. We are happy to announce that he has been brought into the public safety headquarters.
25: See, my problem with this is that y'all be quick to lock somebody up over, not saying that, like, weed, whatever, but, like, this man is a violent person that has repeated offense, and y'all just let him out. Like, that's weird to me, but y'all lock up somebody for life over weed.
24: Yeah, for sure. I mean, he's somebody that should have been in a mental hospital.
25: He's attacked someone before.
24: Facts. A lot of people before.
25: A lot of people. So this is crazy. It's like y'all were literally waiting for him to do something.
24: All right. Well, we'll see what happens as we move forward. Of course, this is a top priority for the city of Atlanta. Last but not least, a top priority when it comes to customer satisfaction at Walmart. What do you think that is?
25: It ain't no damn cashiers.
24: Okay.
25: Because I ain't seen one since I went there the first time.
24: Okay, I'm glad you said that.
28: Move the candy from the front.
25: That's how you got all the pretzels.
24: L'Oreal is kind of on point. Walmart is going through a campaign where they're going to remove all of the self-checkout kiosks. They're trying to remove the self-checkout, and they're putting everybody back in the regular shopping lanes with cashiers. Now, they're saying that they initially did it because they want to cut back on costs of paying cashiers, but it's caused so much problems that people are getting falsely accused of stealing, stuff like that. So now they're just going to push everybody back to the cashier lanes. That's not the problem. The problem is you got 30 lanes and two cashiers. If every cashier line was manned, I could get in and get out. But I always know if I go in here, it's going to cost me 30 minutes minimum.
25: We never getting out of there now. There's never going to be a cashier at the register. And furthermore, how dare y'all not have Apple Pay?
28: They say they're getting it.
29: It's coming back.
25: They've been saying that for year.
28: They said they're getting it. They said you can tap.
25: Walmart Pay. I'll slap everybody in there.
28: They said they bring it back tap, though.
24: Well, they need to fix a lot of things.
25: They ain't no back. They never had it, Alton Walker.
28: Oh, well, my bad.
25: They never had it.
28: Well, they bringing it.
25: Do they not realize we're in 2026? Like, they're the only place.
24: Well, my thing is, man, don't get rid of the self-checkout. Put more people on the register so we can get in and get the hell out.
25: It's not happening, Kyle. You might as well just steal.
24: All right, follow. Hey, yo, I would never. Not at this stage of my life.
28: You got to learn how to steal that Walmart.
24: Follow up on these stories and more at themorninghustle.com.
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25: And we are broadcasting live from the One Voyage Cruise. It's going down in October, so that's right around the corner. You don't want to miss it. You don't want to miss this boat. It's going to be fun. I'm talking about Rick Ross, T.I., Keith Sweat. Man. We got a little something for everybody. And if you want to join us on board, all you got to do is go to onevoyage.com. And you could put the code TMH, like the Morning Hustle, and you will be on your way.
24: Absolutely. Make sure y'all do that, man, because not only is the cruise going to be a good time, we also got some things on there for entrepreneurs and business owners, right? 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So look, also join us tomorrow on the show because we kind of want to use that like spirit of supporting business and give you an opportunity to showcase your business on the Morning Hustle tomorrow morning. 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
25: Have you ever invented anything?
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6: 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Because the city about to be shut down. This is not a drill. Saturday, August 29th, the Southern Truth Tour is taking over Kimba Live. 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

Taco Tuesday. People still calling it Taco Tuesday or no? Midday kickback vibes right here though. 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

0: Rubbers, Phoenix Flexing in the Midday Kickback on Power 107.5, Columbus number one for hip-hop and R&B, and the home of the morning hustle. 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Appreciate you for locked in, man. At DJ Nails with a Z is where you can tap in with me on all social media platforms. Let me know you locked in. I can shout you out, especially if you in town and you in Columbus, right here down the street from me. I'm on the north side, right off Cleveland Ave. That's where we broadcasting from, you know, right here close to Westerville. If you're on the south side, maybe over there in Woodcrest, maybe South Champion, Whittier, you know, Broad Street. You're on the west side, what's up? Hilltop, what's up? Hilliard, Lincoln Park, what's up? North side, what's up? Yeah, south side, what's up? We on air right now, you know, at DJ Nails with a Z, at Power Columbus. Hey, remember, this week is going down, man. Saturday is your Boosie Webby Pleasure P Show Southern Truth Tour. I got those tickets coming up at noon for you. Plus, might be getting somebody on the phone, too. 2 o'clock, I got those Wu-Tang tickets. Wu-Tang and Bone Thugs and Harmony. I was just watching the, it was somebody just doing an interview with, Crazy Bone, talking about some historic songs that they made. But yeah, got those tickets coming up. 2 o'clock, you'll see them down at Riverbend Music Center down in, Cincinnati, September 5th. That's 2 o'clock going down for you right here. It's Power 107.5. Let's have a good day, man. Taco Tuesday.
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2: 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Yeah. 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

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What's happening? Alumni. I know that y'all remember that feeling going back to school, right? Nails in the midday kickback on Power 107.5. Scrolling down my timeline, I see some headlines. Let's get into it, man. My celebrity entertainment news, rumors, and gossip call. What it is in like 9 minutes.

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2: Oh man, got an update on Sonya Massey's murderer. The family is sounding off about the notification about his death. I'm gonna get into that in a second, but first let me kick it off real quick with what it is with Lil Durk's trial. Day one of his RICO trial charge. That started yesterday. And let's just say this. According to the reports, it don't sound good for Durk, y'all. It don't. Because the people who the prosecution is using in the court and the evidence that is being used in the court is overwhelming against Lil Durk. To the point where some of these witnesses are people who actually we see in videos going jewelry shopping with Lil Durk, with the family, with his friends close around him. And these people are people who actually testifying on the stand against Lil Durk. You see a bunch of rumors floating around. You know what's true and what's not. I'm getting some reports from the courtroom. So whenever we get some more updates, of course, your man Nails will let you know what it is. Now, what it is from the family of Sonya Massey, in case you didn't know, the officer, former officer, I should say, Sean Grayson, who was found guilty of murdering Sonya Massey when she threw a boiling pan of water, pot of water at the officer and he shot and killed her. He was 6 months into serving his prison sentence for her murder, and he died Sunday from advanced colon cancer. And Sonya Massey's family is speaking out because they found out that he died from social media like us, and they're upset about that. So I wonder if that, you know, if it's a legal precedence where they're supposed to notify you, you know, if the person who was convicted of murdering a loved one is supposed to at least call you and let you know, hey, this person passed away before it gets out in the news, right? Anyway, what it is with these Wu-Tang tickets, man, you get to see them in Bone Thugs and Harmony. 2 o'clock today, I got those tickets, plus 12 o'clock in that lunch break mix. Me and DJ Mr. King will be hooking you up with some more of those Last Call Southern Truth Tour tickets. Boosie Webby, Pleasure P, at Kimba Live with Webby on Saturday, all right? That's what it is this hour with your man Nails on Power 107.5. You dig?
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0: outside. Y'all know your man Nails love him some Belcalis. 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
0: What's up?
1: 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I'm calling number 7.
0: Oh, no. You talking about the Wu-Tang tickets. They coming up at 2 o'clock.

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0: Midday Kickback. 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The Kid Nails holding you down, man. Remember, 12 o'clock, getting hooked up with those Boosie Webby Pleasure P tickets. Kimba Live. It's going down. We kind of had a preview of it too this past Sunday with the LMA show. Man, it was, the weather was perfect. Had a little slight breeze. It was all vibes. Loved it. Saturday is going up. All right. So get ready. 12 o'clock is going down. Plus, I want you to tap in on the website right now, mycolumbuspower.com, or you can hit it up on onevoyagecruise.org. Got something special going on for the One Voyage Cruise. If you have not booked your cabin, man, they're getting ready to set sail in a couple months out of Miami. Why not treat yourself? You took care of the friends and the family and the kids all summer long. You can spend hours hanging out, sipping coconuts and margaritas and partying with Rick Ross and T.I., Keith Sweat. 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
5: Yeah.
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3: No, legitimate businesses, man.
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8: This is the Daily Play with Joy Taylor. Yesterday we talked about Deshaun Watson's response to boos from Browns fans during the team's first home preseason game. Watson called it disrespectful and left quite a mess for his new head coach Todd Monken to clean up. Well, despite all of that and everything that has happened with Deshaun in Cleveland up until this point, Monken announced Watson as the week one starter on Monday. Monken said, "We took in the full body of work over the course of the offseason, to training camp, to the game, to the joint practice, and ultimately felt like to start the season on the road, Deshaun gave us the best chance to move the ball and score points." Well, we will find out soon enough. 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
1: Woo! Representing out of Columbus, we got Haley on the line. 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
1: 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And shout out to everybody tapping in from East Broad Street. I love seeing Northern Lights on check in too, man. 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Easton looking real lunch rush-ish right now. 272. So let's do this. 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

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It's a lot of bad things that they wish and they wish and they wish and they wish and they wish on me. Yeah. Hey, hey. She say, do you love me? I tell her only partly. I only

0: dog. You took it back with this one right here. I remember this one. It's Power 107.5 Nails Midday Kickback. Beyonce, Morning Dew Dump with the J. Cole. Can I hit it in the morning? I see you, King. Power 107.5. It's the lunch break mix. Hey, check this out. I was scrolling down my timeline. I thought this was real funny because I saw it. And Boosie done started stepping too. I know it's a Southern thing, you know, Southern Soul is real big right now, but you know, Boosie stepping? Got a streaming network now. Man, turn it up. This Saturday coming up though, we get to see the old Boosie. Him and Webby together reuniting on stage at Kimber Live for the Southern Truth Tour, and my dog coming up from the crib. Pleasure P, Dade County. Pretty Ricky representing. Saturday at Kimber Live. You want tickets? We got your last call for tickets all this week, man. 12 o'clock and at 9 o'clock at night. So right now, caller number 7-614-821-1075. I got tickets for you right now. Let's go.
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0: 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Somebody tell them people Mr. Hem is here.
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2: Are you kidding?
1: Yeah, you calling number 7. You up with these tickets, girl.
2: Oh, my God.
1: You ready to turn up Saturday?
2: Yeah, I was downtown Sunday to the, I won the LMA tickets. Yep.
1: That's what I'm talking about.
2: I listen to you guys every day.
1: I was out there too, man. That thing was so lovely. We're doing it again this Saturday. Boosie Webby, Pleasure Peace, Southern Truth Tour. You in the building, girl.
2: Yes. I am super excited. This route about to go by quickly today.
1: 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You know where they at on the Power 107.5 out. And my brother, ladies love Lonnie. L3 at Nights tonight. That's another chance for you to win these tickets to turn up this Saturday for the Southern Truth Tour with Boosie Webby. My guy, Marcus Cooper, a.k.a. Pleasure P, man. 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

0: Much love, Mr. Kehlani, man. 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Columbus number one for hip hop and R&B and home in the morning hustle. Kehlani will open up about her mental health. I love how she just real transparent about it. She said, you know, she battles bipolar disorder. And she says she got to stay on her mental health. What helps her out is that she take her medicine. She goes to the gym. It's not an option. And she take walks and she do yoga. Like, that's non-negotiable. She's like, that is what helps her. And of course, her relationship with God. She has to pray. Because she opened up about having bipolar disorder and her mental health is like number one. Not mad at it. So if you're working downtown or whatever, find you a little park if you want to get away from work for just a few seconds. Take a little walk around your job, wherever you at. 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

Meet the Red Bull Dragonberry Energizer. It's one of the many new drinks out now. Who knew ice-cold drinks could be so fire? Try them all, only at McDonald's.

I mean, after what, a couple weeks of trash weather? We finally got some good weather. We can't complain about it, what we're getting this week, right? I actually saw some leaves fall off a couple trees this past weekend when I was hanging out over on the west side. Nails in the Midday Kickback on Power 107.5. Lil Durk trial started. I got an update on that coming up in a few minutes, man. What it is, my second edition on Power. If I-

0: Yeah. Uh-huh. Another one of them ones that you can make your next TikTok to.
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2: 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And that's C-H-R-I-S.

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2: Yeah, the 25th anniversary of a day that a lot of us millennials got etched in our head is today. I'm going to talk about that in a second. But first, let me kick it off real quick with what it is with Lil Durk and his trial. I don't know if you heard this, but remember yesterday in my first edition of What It Is, I had updated you that Lil Durk's RICO trial charge has started and got an update from the courtroom. Like, y'all, it's not looking good for Lil Durk. The overall synopsis of what we're getting from everything that's coming out of the courtroom is the prosecution that is trying Lil Durk got so many witnesses that have worked close with Durk, as well as video evidence and music evidence of these people being close to Durk and making them reliable witnesses. And they're using everything that they say up on that stand and testimonies against Lil Durk. And it's not looking good. But of course, when we get some updates from the courtroom and dramatic changes and turns, of course, your man Nails will let you know what it is over here at Power 107.5. And all my millennials are thinking about this right now, because this day is etched in our brain. Did you know 25 years ago on this very day, we lost Aaliyah? Yeah, think about that. 25 years ago on this very day, August 25th, 2021, Aaliyah had just wrapped up filming the music video for Rock the Boat, and she and eight others, including the pilot, had died on a flight coming from the islands back to the States. Aaliyah was only 22 years old when she passed away. It's crazy, right? Hey, check it out. On MyColumbusPower.com, you get extra chances to win these tickets, man. Wu-Tang and Bone Thugs and Harmony live in concert. The Final Chamber Tour going down at Riverbend Music Center down 71 in Cincinnati. Got some tickets for you coming up at 2 o'clock if you want them. I got them right here on Power 107.5.
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In the midday kickback, man. Nails on Power 107.5, Columbus number one for hip hop and R&B. And yo, I love this about live radio, especially over here at Power 107.5. Like, we actually are in the building. We actually talking to you. Like, right now, it's sunny outside. And I want to let you know, we got some breaking news into the Power studio. And for anybody who was growing up in the 80s and 70s, like, you will understand this and how hard it hit you. But we got breaking news that the legendary country singer Dolly Parton has passed away at the age of 80. Yeah, that Dolly Parton has passed away at the age of 80, man. I'm about to get some information up on our website and on the Power 107.5 app so you can tap in and find out more information. But breaking news that legendary country singer Dolly Parton has passed away at the age of 80. All right, caller number 7, I'm looking for you right now. I've been hooking you up with these Wu-Tang tickets. Final Chamber Tour, them, Bone Thugs and Harmony, Down 71, Riverbend Music Center. Why not in the summer at the Wu-Tang Final Chamber Tour? Caller number 7, 614-821-1075. Yeah.

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0: Miss Carter, If You're Nasty. Beyoncé, Jay-Z, Morning Dew. It's the remix on Power 107.5. Columbus number one for hip-hop and R&B. And Home in the Morning, Hustle is Nails. With a big congratulations to our winner this hour. Her name is Megan. Hey! Calling from Gahanna. She just won herself some tickets to the Wu-Tang. And Bone Thugs and Harmony Final Chamber Tour. It's funny because she got them from her boyfriend, whose birthday is actually on the day that they're going to concert. September 5th down at Riverbend Music Center in Cincinnati. Been hooking you up with these tickets all week long. At 2 o'clock all this week, you're getting calls. I'm getting calls from you crazy to try and get these tickets. So there you go. We got another chance for you to win again tomorrow at 2 o'clock. Wu-Tang, Bone Thugs and Harmony, Riverbend Music Center down in Cincinnati. On Power 107.5. And remember, man, Ladies Love Line is still hooking you up with these tickets to go to the Boosie Webby and Pleasure P Show this Saturday down at Kimba Live. It's the Southern Truth Tour. It's going to be so much fun, man. 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
3: Hustlers, tomorrow is your opportunity to put a spotlight on your business.
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3: Come on, man. What is it that you do with your business? 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We're trying to put a spotlight on what you got going on, and maybe it'll help you drum up some love.
4: Hustlerpreneurs.
5: Yeah.
4: Ooh, you like that?
5: Yeah.
4: 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One.
5: Whether you selling fish fries or whatever, call up.
3: No, legitimate businesses, man.
4: Yeah, selling.
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4: I'm sure grandma's selling fish.
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1: Look, it's all bad. 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

0: Phoenix flexing rubbers. My nephew actually hit me up about that song. Like, oh, y'all playing this song right there up in Columbus? I'm like, bro, we been on that. Been on that. It's Power 107.5. Columbus number one for hip hop and R&B. And home of the Morning Hustle. Nails right here holding you down, man. Big shout out to everybody listening to us over there in Whittier. South Champion was good. 9 o'clock tonight. I want to remind you, we got them last minute tickets for you for the Southern Truth Tour. Boosie, Webby, Pleasure P going down Kimba Live this Saturday. And we want to send a big congrats to our Gas Up winner, Jalissa Wynn. Power 107.5 hooked her up, man. Jalissa got a big dub. All summer long, Columbus is number one for hip-hop and R&B, was holding it down for everybody who won something from us. They automatically qualified for a whole month of free gas, and Jalissa was our grand prize winner, man. That's just one of the perks of being a loyal listener over here to Power 107.5, man. Even if you see us out, you know, on Broad Street or High Street or over there on the east side, wherever you see us hanging out at, you say, what up, man? You know, could hook you up with something. At Power Columbus, make sure you tap in with us, get extra chances to win on everything, and download that Power 107.5 app. I'm about to slide out of the way because Ink Misses and Corey Grant up next. By the way, they got Juvenile on the show this week, too, to talk about reuniting with the rest of Cash Money. And they had a little jam session with all the hot boys like they used to back in the day. That was dope to see on social media, so he probably going to talk about that on Posted on the Corner sometime this week. If you see somebody without a smile, give them one of yours. I'm out.
1: Local for you, I'm Jared Smalley with an NBC4 news update on Urban One. An 18-year-old pleaded not guilty to murder charges Monday in Delaware County. Brianna Dutcher, she's accused of killing her 55-year-old mother, Tamala, earlier this month. Two other suspects were also arrested for that murder. More cuts could be coming to Pickerington local schools. An updated financial forecast was presented to the Board of Education last night. It incorporates nearly $6 million in staffing reductions, more cuts to high school electives and athletic teams, eliminations of middle school band and orchestra programs, and more cuts to bus routes. The board voted to place a 10-year, 0.75% income tax levy on the November ballot to potentially avoid those cuts. And the Big Ten is set to pass a rule barring players from leaving NFL training camps and returning to college football. Two former NFL players with remaining NCAA eligibility have joined the roster at LSU this preseason. Join us tonight at 4, 5, and 6 for those stories and your most accurate forecast. Local for you, I'm Jared Smalley, NBC4.
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let's get the party started. See you at the bar, you was hardly talking. That's when I knew that your heart was scarring. 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Like, wait, babe, let me ask your pardon. This ain't Gucci, this is Prada, darling. 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

0: 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My name is Incognito.
1: I'm DJ Missy.
0: It is a Tattoo Tuesday. We'll not have no job without you listening, twin.
1: Happy Tattoo Tuesday, Incognito.
0: What's up? Happy Tattoo Tuesday. Thank you.
1: Okay, so this was going up yesterday, and I just feel like we should bring it back up today. Soraya recently called her off her engagement to Joey Badass. Aww. And she was on Empire. And he's a popular New York rapper. And he was also on the Power series.
0: Mm.
1: So they were engaged to be married. They have a baby together. And she made a statement on her Instagram basically stating that it was a lot of infidelity going on in their relationship. So she decided to call off their engagement.
0: Mm.
1: And it bring me to a past topic of the day we had on, just because you are in a public relationship, mm-hmm. you got to break up publicly. Mm-hmm. And I feel like her putting out the statement was really nice.
0: Mm-hmm.
1: But once you get on that story, she started going in on that story. Yes.
0: She was giving y'all the behind the scenes.
1: It wasn't in behind the scenes. She put it on the forefront. She
0: on the flow.
1: She put it on the flow for real.
0: What is Soraya known for?
1: Empire.
0: Okay.
1: Empire. I'm going to call a spade a spade.
0: Pretty
1: Empire.
0: Girl.
1: Beautiful girl. Very mm-hmm. talented.
0: And Joy was on President Obama's list mm-hmm. or something. His daughter was jumping that music. That's what,
1: yep.
0: okay.
1: So, she took to the story and basically said, you moved me out away from my family,
0: mm-hmm.
1: proposed to me, I have a baby, we do all this stuff together just for you to constantly cheat on me, and you ain't going to be able to get on no podcast and try to sweet talk the world. I'm finna let everybody know what's popping. Then she played some audio of him and a girl on the phone together, and he was spilling a tea.
0: Who's the girl?
1: I don't know.
0: She holding on to that one.
1: I don't know who the girl is, but I feel like you could put the statement out, but keep all that other stuff up, sis, because we don't need to know all that. But she know what type of guy she was with, mm-hmm. and she know he could sell water to a fish.
0: Ouch.
1: So she also like, you ain't going to be able to sweet talk your way up out of this one, brother.
0: What that boy Robert Kelly said, when a woman's fed up.
1: Oh, call us. 1-844-426-POTC.
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9: Hustlers, tomorrow is your opportunity to put a spotlight on your business.
10: Yeah, hustlers got talent.
9: Come on, man. 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What are you selling? We're trying to put a spotlight on what you got going on, and maybe it'll help you drum up some love.
10: Hustlerpreneurs.
11: Yeah.
10: Ooh, you like that. Yeah,
9: that's
10: you
9: a
10: like
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9: One.
11: Whether you're selling fish fries or whatever. 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
11: have an LLC.
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1: What's up? What's up?
0: I got to give a big shout out. It's game day. The story isn't over. Rise up, Southeast. Mm-hmm. Talking out to my folks out there in Phoenix City, Alabama.
1: Turn up.
0: Phoenix City. Boy,
1: bring the energy.
0: That South Heat.
1: Bring the energy.
0: Shout out to them. Shout out to my good sis, Kiki Weeks.
1: And put it on for the game, too. Put it on.
0: Nah, for real.
1: I feel like the teams do better when the audience look good.
0: Yeah, that's...
1: You know what I mean? When everybody show up and show off for them.
0: That's when
1: I'm talking about the outfits, jerseys, all of that. I feel like the team feel that.
0: Run that up. Scream at the TV.
1: You know?
0: You know how we beat... Last time we was in with Coco Jones, I said, when you won your Grammy, did you hear me screaming? She said, no. I said, well, that was me.
1: It was me. You heard it coming from somewhere.
0: You heard it. That was me. So shout out to Cam Lee, mm-hmm. hitting home runs in the Little League World Series. His parents, Chris and Carla Lee, out of Southeast Phoenix City.
1: Yeah, that's what's up.
0: Yes, we're getting you ready for that One Voyage cruise, too. So go ahead and book your cabin now.
1: 214-495-1963. What are you looking forward to doing on the cruise, Incognito?
0: The Tusa Row.
1: Okay.
0: Having my hoochie daddy shorts on.
1: On the ship or off the ship at the beach party?
0: I'm ready to have a praise break with Pastor Mike Jr.
1: You see how he did that? Went from Tootsie Roll and talk about a homeboy, Pastor Mike Jr.
0: It's something from the Saints and the Sentinels. I'm ready to turn my A-Town hat to the side when T.I. get up there and perform.
1: Mm-hmm.
0: And I ain't gonna cap, man. I'm waiting to meet me some new senior citizen friends because the senior citizens love me.
1: I know they do, especially them ladies.
0: Ooh, them senior citizens. Boy, I can't wait to meet Darlene,
1: mm-hmm.
0: Cheryl,
1: mm-hmm. Patricia.
0: That my mama name. Don't do that one. Steve, on your radio, you post it on the counter.
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0: Hold up, what's going on?
1: I think it's time we tap into that Daily Post.
2: All right, it's Bistro. What's going on? This is your Daily Post. We're going to talk about Keke Palmer today, and guess what? Yeah, Keke just got another job. At this point, I'm convinced she has at least 37 W-2s. Keke is getting ready to host The Voice, but this is different. It's a celebrity edition, a new version of the show where regular contestants step aside and celebrities get in those chairs and see if they can really sing. Check this out, though. The coaches are Queen Latifah, Joan Jonas, and Riley Green. Now, this could get interesting because you already know it's going to be a celebrity that think they can sing because somebody told them they could sing in the shower or whatever. Yeah, no. They love you. We don't. No games being played. Judging's going to be real. Can't wait to see how that goes. Before I get out of here, happy birthday, Chyna Ann McClain. She's 28, and Blake Lively celebrates 39 today. Damn, Chyna Ann is 28? Damn, I could have swore I just saw her on the Disney Channel. Either way, time's moving fast, so are we. I'm Bistro Posted on the corner, and of course, I'm going to always keep you posted. Let's go.
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4: This your boy, Juvie the Great. 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Cut up. Post it right here on the corner, you heard?
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2: 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I love you guys.
1: Columbus is number one for hip hop and R&B, and home of the morning hustle.
3: Yeah. Ice.

0: Quarter with Incognito. We get this DJ Misses. I got my girl Flippa T in the building with me. What's up, Flippa?
1: What's up, y'all?
0: Okay, so look. Every day around this time, Flippa, I do topic of the day. So my topic of the day today, since you are a mother, I feel like it was appropriate. And you turnt right now. You young, you turnt. You gonna have them kids with you.
1: All the time.
0: Period, okay? So dating with kids, how soon do you think it's too soon to meet your children?
1: I think too soon is like immediately. Like, yeah. I don't think people should meet people kids immediately. You need to get to know that person before they start being around your kid, because you never know who somebody is for real.
0: For real, because it's like, I was thinking, you know, you could date somebody and they could be showing you this whole person, right? Mm-hmm. They know you got kids, they know you got stuff going on, but soon as you bring them around your babies, say your kids start feeling some type of way. Babies be knowing.
1: Yeah, they sense real
0: kids
1: quick.
0: Kids be knowing.
1: Yeah.
0: And you know, some parents don't have that discernment to be like, oh, you just a kid, like, you don't know what you're talking about.
1: They know more than you.
0: Hello? Hello? So, I think at least, I don't have a kid, so you tell me if this is like 6 months to a year maybe.
1: I think 6 months to a year good. They got time to clear that representative phase up.
0: Uh-huh. get out that cute stuff.
1: Yeah.
0: I want to see the real you. How you act when you get angry? What's the vibe?
1: Facts. I got to see everything. I'm going to make you mad a couple of times just to see how far you going to take it.
0: Nah, for sure.
1: Yeah.
0: Definitely. So call us right now, 1-844-426-POTC.
2: Incognito. Incognito,
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3: 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Who is this?
4: Hi, this is Sharonda.
3: I'm inside my topic of the day, and I always wanted to know, dating with kids, how soon is too soon to meet your children?
4: I don't know, because as a single mom, I like to, you know, dating relationships, you really gotta get to know your partner. So I think, like, they can know you have a kid, but I don't think they honestly should be interacting with the kid until after, like, 6 months.
3: I have to agree. I feel like that's a real sensitive subject, because especially if you got older kids that can comprehend and know what's going on, it gotta be some type of boundary there.
4: Like, they can know, but, like, there ain't no, oh, yeah, we... Like, no.
3: For sure. Well, thank you for that, sister. I appreciate you.
4: Thank you.
5: It's the prince. What up, DJ?
3: Dating with kids, how you think too soon is too soon to meet somebody's kids?
5: In the first month.
3: That's way too soon?
5: Way too doggone soon. Like, I'd say 4 to 6 months in, probably, if you see where it's going.
3: I agree with you, brother. When you have a good day at that studio, make me a hit, okay?
5: Think I won't?
3: I know that's right.
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1: House Sit on the Corner, who is this?
2: This is Brooke.
1: How soon is too soon to meet someone's kids?
2: I would say, like, as soon as you meet them, like, you're not supposed to let them meet your kids. I say give it, like, a month or two.
1: Okay. Yeah, you got to put some time, some distance in there to make sure that they even a good person for real before you bring them around your
2: kids. Yeah, like, make sure you mess with them for real.
1: For sure. I agree with you, baby. Thank you. Put your Instagram out there.
2: It's PYT Brooks, the biggest.
1: Period, PYT?
2: Yeah, don't play with it.
1: Thank you, baby.
3: See,
1: why
3: you know, we in the
1: round. Period. Okay. Dating with kids, how soon do you think it's too soon to meet somebody's kids?
3: It's never too soon.
1: Okay, why you say that?
3: Because, you know, it is too soon because you got to know the person. You got to know the person.
1: Right, because folks be crazy. First. You can't be having everybody around them kids. They might be showing you one thing and then meet your kids and a whole nother person come out.
3: Yeah, you got to get to know the person first. That's right. So it is such thing too soon.
1: For sure. Thank you, baby. I appreciate you.
3: All right.
4: What's up, y'all? This your girl, Flipper T. Congratulations to Incognito and DJ Missy for having the biggest show in the city. That's on who? On me.
5: Incognito. Incognito. Okay. The biggest show in the city.
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0: 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Before you hop on 270, 71, 161,
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0: Hold up, what's going on?
1: I think it's time we tap into that Daily Post.
2: Yup, yup, you know what it is. Posted on the corner. Of course, it's the Daily Post. Your boy Bistro here. All right, I'm going to get right to this. Apparently, somebody forgot to give Serena Williams the memo that she was supposed to be done with tennis. 44 years old, Serena is back. Yep. U.S. Open, she's back for the first time since 2022. And check this out. She's playing mixed doubles with 22-year-old superstar Carlos Alcaraz. Hold on. Let me do my math. Serena is literally twice this man's age and still said, come on, young boy. We got work to do. And not to mention, she's already won 23 Grand Slam titles. She doesn't have anything left to prove, but it's called the love of the game, man. At this point, she's just showing up like she's supposed to. Come on, auntie. She's like that family member at the reunion who still beat everybody at spades, no matter what. Hey, your boy Bistro posted on the corner. And of course, I'm going to always keep you posted. That's the Daily Post. Let's go.
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my friend. Know what I'm saying? Outside is back to what it was, you know what I'm saying? Atlanta, tell you about my run, you know what I'm saying? Ask Pluto Banker 21, you know what I'm saying? I done put up half, what's done is done, you know what I'm saying? 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They so down for me, God.

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3: Hey, how you doing?
4: I'm good. What's your name?
3: I'm Deja. What's your name? Let me just stop, man. I'm Deja, though. What's up?
4: You pretty good with spelling, Deja?
3: I'm decent.
4: Okay, good. 5 seconds. Spell the state. Massachusetts.
3: M-A-S. What's up?
5: In 5 seconds, spell the state, Massachusetts.
3: M-A-Chusetts. Incognito, I can't spell that one.
4: Oh, I believe you.
3: Post it on the corner.
4: Hey, her name Callie, but she's from Montgomery, Alabama. What's up?
3: No, I live in Montgomery now, but I'm from Cali.
4: Oh, that what going on? So they, down there in Montgomery, they call you Callie.
3: Yes.
4: And you stay with that Callie, don't you?
3: I sure do.
4: Oh, uh-huh, I know you did. Now, I hope you're good with spelling. You pretty straight with spelling.
3: We're going to try tonight.
4: All right, then. 5 seconds. Spell the state, Massachusetts. Go.
3: It's M. Oh, no.
4: Yeah.
3: Oh,
4: hold on. No. It don't even. You told your 5 seconds up fast.
3: Dang.
4: Now I know that question right there was probably in the back of your mind.
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4: But somebody that's listening,
5: know the answer. So call us right now.
4: 1-844-426
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6: 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Incognito. Okay. The biggest show in the city.
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10: Hustlers, tomorrow is your opportunity to put a spotlight on your business.
11: Yeah, hustlers got talent.
10: Come on, man. What is it that you do with your business? How do you serve the people? What are you selling? We're trying to put a spotlight on what you got going on, and maybe it'll help you drum up some love.
11: Hustlerpreneurs.
12: Yeah.
11: Ooh, you like that.
12: Yeah.
11: You like that.
12: Whether you're selling fish fries or whatever, call up.
10: No, legitimate businesses, man.
11: Yeah, selling.
12: That's legitimate fish fry.
11: But if we can't try it, I don't know.
12: You got a grandma out there saying I'd sell it.
10: If you ain't got no business license.
11: I'm sure grandma selling fish.
10: Yikes. If you ain't got no business license, this might not be for you.
11: No. At least an LLC.
12: You got to have an LLC.
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0: Chris, I know got your stress. 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Haven't decided just yet.
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1: Who did it? Who done it? And who needs to quit it? Who
3: was
4: that?
3: Here's what's trending on the timeline with
1: DJ Mrs.
3: Post it on the corner. Okay, let's get into it real quick, Tifa. So, Target is apologizing to us again. But first, country music icon Dolly Parton passes away at 80 years old.
2: Dolly
3: has passed on. Nothing has really been released on how or what happened. But her family definitely sent out a message and just said, you know, they're hurting right now, but... they love Dolly and they know how much she was loved. So let's continue to keep her friends, family, fans, and our prayers as they go through this difficult time. So rest in peace to Dolly Parton.
2: I ain't even get to meet my baby.
3: Yo, baby's crazy. It's cool. Dolly Parton would have loved posted on the corner.
2: I'm telling you.
3: No shade. But Target apologizes after selling Halloween costumes that resembles racist blackface clownery. Put the costume in the stores, online, but they said it never sold. But the picture, as you can see right here, looks crazy. So they stated, apology from us. We removed the offensive Halloween costume that should have never been a part of our assortment. Wow. It is no longer for sale. As a company, we got this wrong. And we are deeply sorry. We know that this especially hurt for our black guests, team members, and partners. Removing the costume is an important first step, and we're looking closely at how this happened and what needs to change to ensure that it won't happen again. Y'all knew. You think that. How you didn't look at that and didn't see what we see?
2: As soon as I saw it, I said
3: Target.
2: Come on.
3: Soon as you was kind of getting your way back in.
2: Man.
3: We got a keyboard guy on you, so you know I can continue to keep you updated on that. As that unfolds, you to recap. You already know we can go. Post it on thecorner.com. Follow your good sis on the gram at DJ Mrs. DJ M-I-S-S-E-S.
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0: Also, it's a lot of concerts coming to the city, in and out of the city. People are announcing their New Year's Eve shows.
1: Mm-hmm.
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2: I'm DJ Missy.
1: It is a Tattoo Tuesday. We're not having no job without you listening, twin.
2: Happy Tattoo Tuesday, Incognito.
1: What's up? Happy Tattoo Tuesday. Thank you.
2: Okay, so this was going up yesterday, and I just feel like we should bring it back up today. Soraya recently called her off her engagement to Joey Badass. Aww. And she was on Empire, and he's a popular New York rapper, and he was also on the Power series.
1: Mm.
2: So they were engaged to be married. They have a baby together, and she made a statement on her Instagram basically stating that it was a lot of infidelity going on in their relationship, so she decided to call off their engagement.
1: Mm.
2: And it bring me to a past topic of the day we had on, just because you are in a public relationship, mm-hmm. you got to break up publicly. Mm-hmm. And I feel like her putting out the statement was really nice.
1: Mm-hmm.
2: But once you get on that story, she started going in on that story. Yes.
1: She was giving y'all the behind the scenes.
2: It wasn't in behind the scenes. She put it on the forefront. She
1: on the flow.
2: She put it on the flow for real.
1: What is Soraya known for?
2: Empire.
1: Okay, okay.
2: Empire. I'm going to call a spade.
1: Pretty
2: Empire.
1: Girl.
2: Beautiful girl. Very mm-hmm. talented.
1: And Joy was on President Obama's list. Or mm-hmm. something. His daughter was jumping that music. That's what,
2: yep.
1: okay.
2: So, she took to the story and basically said, you moved me out away from my family,
1: mm-hmm.
2: proposed to me, I have a baby, we do all this stuff together just for you to constantly cheat on me, and you ain't going to be able to get on no podcast and try to sweet talk the world. I'm finna let everybody know what's popping. Then she played some audio of him and a girl on the phone together, and he was spilling a tea.
1: Who's the girl?
2: I don't know.
1: She holding on to that one.
2: I don't know who the girl is, but I felt like you could put the statement out, but keep all that other stuff up, sis, because we don't need to know all that. But she know what type of guy she was with, mm-hmm. and she know he could sell water to a fish.
1: Ouch.
2: So she also like, you ain't going to be able to sweet talk your way up out of this one, brother.
1: What that boy Robert Kelly said, when a woman's fed up.
2: Oh, call us. 1-844-426-POTC.
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9: Hustlers, tomorrow is your opportunity to put a spotlight on your business.
10: Yeah, hustlers got talent.
9: Come on, man. Huh? What is it that you do with your business? How do you serve the people? What are you selling? We're trying to put a spotlight on what you got going on, and maybe it'll help you drum up some love.
10: Hustlerpreneurs.
11: Yeah.
10: Yeah. Ooh, you like that? Yeah. You like that? One.
11: Whether you're selling fish fries or whatever. Never call up.
9: No, legitimate businesses, man.
10: Yeah, sell it.
11: That's legitimate fish fry.
10: But if we can't try it, I don't know.
11: You got a grandma out there saying I'd sell it.
9: If you ain't got no business license.
10: I'm sure grandma's selling fish.
9: Yikes. 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
10: No. We at least an LLC.
11: You gotta have an LLC.
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10: What's up?
9: R.I.P. Dolly Parton.
10: Ooh.
9: Dolly done clocked out on us.
10: That's honestly crazy. 80 years old, she lived a full life, a turnt life.
9: Yes.
10: And I feel like she's done a lot in her career, has helped a lot of people, shown a lot of love. So, rest in peace to Dolly Parton. Man.
9: That's a pretty lady, too.
10: Right, and she was still T-waist snatched.
9: Country music icon.
10: Sitting up. Yeah.
9: What? What'd you say?
10: Sitting up.
9: Respectfully, boy.
10: Respectfully. Rest in peace, Miss Dolly Parton.
9: For real. Real question. When the last time you seen somebody changing a billboard?
10: I don't. Have I ever seen that?
9: Good question. See, things that make you go,
10: Have I ever? Like, I've seen videos online of people doing it, but I've
9: never
10: seen
9: it. And caught it?
10: Uh-uh.
9: Mm-hmm. What about them Chick-fil-A's? You know, they be putting cows on theirs and stuff. Mm-hmm. When the last time you seen somebody just changing a paper billboard?
10: I don't think I have. You want to know? I think people, like, probably in L.A. see that a lot.
9: Mm.
10: Like, it depends on where you at.
9: That's right. What about the people that do the artwork on the back of the interstate signs?
10: Never see them.
9: You ever caught one of them jokers?
10: Never.
9: When did they move? I done drove at every hour of the day.
10: I'm telling you.
9: Every hour of the day I've been on the road.
10: And then when you seen, like, say you seen a sign and it's way up.
9: Yep.
10: And then the next day or a couple, like a month or so later, you see some graffiti on it.
9: Yeah.
10: And it's like, why you even go up there and do that?
9: How you did it? I be thinking it's the people that put the sign up that be drawing on it.
10: They go back.
9: How you know?
10: They go back and go and do it.
9: How you just that not afraid of heights to just, I finna just draw my name. I ain't never seen nobody start on one and be like, oh, I messed up.
10: Right. They probably have and just go right over it. And now you got a galaxy, like I said.
9: Things that make you go,

0: Well, today is the 25th day of August. It's National Banana Split Day.
1: Uh-oh.
0: We ain't here eating acai bowls.
1: Yeah, it got banana in it with some Nutella.
0: National Whiskey Sour Day.
1: Okay, that's grown.
0: National Kiss and Makeup Day.
1: Don't make up.
0: Huh? Who do you need to kiss and make up with, DJ Mrs.?
1: Nobody.
0: Okay, who your pride won't let you do it with?
1: Who my pride? None of them.
0: Uh-oh.
1: Holla.
0: Like a boss, don't kiss until you.
1: Thank you.
0: National Secondhand Wardrobe Day. What is this, hand-me-downs?
1: Yep.
0: Thrifting, vintage finds.
1: Ain't nothing wrong with a little hand-me-down.
0: Ain't nothing wrong with it. National Park Service Founders Day.
1: Okay.
0: It's the 110th birthday of the National Park Service.
1: That's what's up.
0: Salute everybody that's keeping the city in rotation and clean.
1: Shout out to you, boo.
0: 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We be back in moments.
1: Keep us turned up.
2: Incognito. Incognito. The biggest show in the city.
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That's when I knew that your heart was scarring. Friends to lovers need a part to star in. Like, wait, babe, let me

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3: What's up? What's up?
2: I gotta give a big shout out. It's game day. The story isn't over. Rise up, Southeast. Mm-hmm. Talking out to my folks out there in Phoenix City, Alabama.
3: Turn up.
2: Phoenix City, boy.
3: Bring the energy.
2: That South Heat.
3: Bring the energy.
2: Shout out to them. Shout out to my good sis, Kiki Weeks.
3: And put it on for the game, too. Put it on.
2: Nah, for real.
3: I feel like the teams do better when the audience look good.
2: Yeah, that's...
3: You know what I'm saying? When everybody show up and show out for them.
2: That's when
3: I'm talking about the outfits, jerseys, all of that. I feel like the team feel that.
2: Run that up. Scream at the TV.
3: You know?
2: You know how we beat? Last time we was in with Coco Jones, I said, when you won your Grammy, did you hear me screaming? She said, no. I said, well, that was me.
3: It was me. You heard it coming from somewhere.
2: You heard it. That was me. So shout out to Cam Lee, mm-hmm. hitting home runs in the Little League World Series. His parents, Chris and Carla Lee, out of Southeast Phoenix City.
3: That's what's up.
2: Yes, we're getting you ready for that One Voyage cruise, too. So go ahead and book your cabin now.
3: 214-495-1963. What are you looking forward to doing on the cruise, Incognito?
2: The Tusa Row.
3: Okay.
2: Having my hoochie daddy shorts on.
3: On the ship or off the ship at the
2: both
3: beach party?
2: On. I'm ready to have a praise break with Pastor Mike Jr.
3: You see how he did that? Went from Tussie Roll and the... Talk about a homeboy past my junior.
2: It's something from the Saints and the Sentinels. I'm ready to turn my A-Town hat to the side when T.I. get up there and perform.
3: Mm-hmm.
2: And I ain't going to count, man. I'm waiting to meet me some new senior citizen friends because the senior citizens love me.
3: I know they do, especially them ladies.
2: Ooh, them senior citizens. Boy, especially I can't wait ladies. To meet Darlene,
3: mm-hmm.
2: Cheryl,
3: mm-hmm. Patricia.
2: Come. That my mama name. Don't do that one. Stick by your radio. You post it on the counter.
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0: fourth quarter with Incognito. We get this DJ Misses. I got my girl Flippa T in the building with me. What's up, Flippa?
1: What's up, y'all?
0: Okay, so look. Every day around this time, Flippa, I do topic of the day. So my topic of the day today, since you are a mother, I feel like it was appropriate. And you turnt right now. You young, you turnt. But you gonna have them kids with you.
1: All the time.
0: Period, okay? So dating with kids, how soon do you think it's too soon to meet your children?
1: I think too soon is like immediately. Like, yeah. I don't think people should meet people's kids immediately. You need to get to know that person before they start being around your kid, because you never know who somebody is for real.
0: For real, because it's like, I was thinking, you know, you could date somebody and they could be showing you this whole person, right? Mm-hmm. They know you got kids, they know you got stuff going on, but soon as you bring them around your babies, yo, say your kids start feeling some type of way. Babies be knowing.
1: Yeah, they sense real
0: kids
1: quick.
0: Kids be knowing.
1: Yeah.
0: And you know, some parents don't have that discernment to be like, oh, you just a kid. Like, you don't know what you're talking about.
1: They know more than you.
0: Hello? Hello? So, I think at least you take, because I don't have a kid. So, you tell me if this is like 6 months to a year, maybe.
1: I think 6 months to a year good. They got time to clear that representative phase up.
0: Uh-huh. get out that cute stuff.
1: Yeah.
0: I want to see the real you. How you act when you get angry? What's the vibe?
1: Facts. I got to see everything. I'm going to make you mad a couple times just to see how far you going to take it.
0: Nah, for sure.
1: Yeah.
0: Definitely. So, call us right now. 1-844-426-POTC.
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14: Post It on the Corner. Who is this?
15: Hi, this is Sharonda.
14: I'm inside my topic of the day, and I always wanted to know, dating with kids, how soon is too soon to meet your children?
15: I don't know, because as a single mom, I like to, you know, dating relationships, you really gotta get to know your partner. So I think, like, they can know you have a kid, but I don't think they honestly should be interacting with the kid until after, like, 6 months.
14: I have to agree. I feel like that's a real sensitive subject, because especially if you got older kids that can comprehend and know what's going on, it gotta be some type of boundary there.
15: Like, they can know, but, like, there ain't no, oh, yeah, we, like, no.
14: For sure. Well, thank you for that, sis. I appreciate it.

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1: 6-1-0, throw a goal. 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Hit him, making them play, stacking that pay. 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AMG, switch lane phone. Never been a bow or a lame-o. 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Street cred good, always, oh. 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Yeah, we both outside, that's my type.

0: tight, but here's
1: I be in my section, he be in his. 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Strip club stunt, I'ma stunt hard. 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He missed the get it done. I'm Mrs. One of One. Fall in love every time we link. He got me sprung.com. 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

0: who is this?
1: This is Brooke.
0: How soon is too soon to meet someone's kids?
1: I would say, like, as soon as you meet them, like, you're not supposed to let them meet your kids. I say give it, like, a month or two.
0: Okay. Yeah, you got to put some time, some distance in there to make sure that they even a good person for real before you bring them around your kids.
1: Yeah, like, make sure you mess with them for real.
0: For sure. I agree with you, baby. Thank you. Put your Instagram out there.
1: It's PYT Brooks, the biggest.
0: Period, PYT?
1: Yeah, don't play with it.
0: Thank you, baby.
2: See,
0: why
2: you and we in the
0: room. Period. Okay. Dating with kids, how soon do you think it's too soon to meet somebody's kids?
2: It's never too soon.
0: Okay, why you say that?
2: Because, you know, it is too soon because you got to know the person. You got to know the person.
0: Right, because folks be crazy. First. You can't be having everybody around them kids. They might be showing you one thing and then meet your kids and a whole nother person come out.
2: Yeah, you got to get to know the person first. That's right. So it is such thing too soon.
0: For sure. Thank you, baby. I appreciate you.
2: All right.
3: What's up, y'all? This your girl, Flipper T. Congratulations to Incognito and DJ Missy for having the biggest show in the city. That's on who? On me.
4: Incognito. Incognito. Okay. The biggest show in the city.
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What's up, everybody? This is Pastor Mike Jr. And there's a word that should come to mind and make you smile. It's called incognito. Incognito means I'm able to be in a room, but not in a room. It means I'm able to move, but people may not detect me. And if somebody listening to me right now, you're frustrated because you're asking for popularity, but you don't know how to manage the seasons of being incognito. Incognito does not mean I don't have it. It means I don't have to flaunt it. It means I am who I am and I'm comfortable in my own skin. So every time you tune on to Incognito, you're not just listening to music. You're not just vibing with your favorite people. What you're saying is that I'm going to be the person in my family who can win and remain humble. Win and not be over the top. Win and just remain who I am. Don't let anybody rush you. It's a generation of people who are rising who are going to be blessed and still know how to be. Incognito.

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2: 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Wanna let you know I'm proud. Let you know that I admire what you do. Don't know if I need to reassure you. My life will be purposeless without you. If I want it, when I ask you, you